5 to 10 miles per hour in the morning. Winds could gust as high as 20 miles per hour. So our forecast calling for gusty winds with partly cloudy skies and a low tonight of 63. Tomorrow, mostly sunny skies, gusty winds, and a high near 88. And that's a look at your Bass Capital Radio weather.

0: This weather update is brought to you by Putnam Radiology, located at 6121 St. John's Avenue in Palatka. This evening's weather forecast calling for partly cloudy skies, a low around 63, with easterly winds at 5 to 8 miles per hour becoming calm. Winds could gust as high as 15 miles per hour. Tomorrow mostly sunny with a high near 88 and light northeasterly winds becoming easterly at 5 to 10 miles per hour in the morning. Winds could gust as high as 20 miles per hour. So our forecast calling for gusty winds with partly cloudy skies and a low tonight of 63. Tomorrow mostly sunny skies. Gusty winds and a high near 88. And that's a look at your Bass Capital Radio weather.
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8: 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This is for the Putnam First Cancer Fund Trivia Tournament June 20th. The Interlochen Fire Department will have breakfast on the first Saturday of each month at 217 Kennedy Street in Interlochen. 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
1: This evening's weather forecast calling for partly cloudy skies, a low around 63, with easterly winds at 5 to 8 miles per hour becoming calm. Winds could gust as high as 15 miles per hour. Tomorrow mostly sunny with a high near 88 and light northeasterly winds becoming easterly at 5 to 10 miles per hour in the morning. Winds could gust as high as 20 miles per hour. So our forecast calling for gusty winds with partly cloudy skies and a low tonight of 63. Tomorrow mostly sunny skies. Gusty winds and a high near 88. And that's a look at your Bass Capital Radio weather.
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0: This weather update is brought to you by Putnam Radiology, located at 6121 St. John's Avenue in Palatka. This evening's weather forecast calling for partly cloudy skies, a low around 63, with easterly winds at 5 to 8 miles per hour becoming calm. Winds could gust as high as 15 miles per hour. Tomorrow mostly sunny with a high near 88 and light northeasterly winds becoming easterly at 5 to 10 miles per hour in the morning. Winds could gust as high as 20 miles per hour. So our forecast calling for gusty winds with partly cloudy skies and a low tonight of 63. Tomorrow mostly sunny skies. Gusty winds and a high near 88. And that's a look at your Bass Capital Radio weather.
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1: This evening's weather forecast calling for partly cloudy skies, a low around 63, with easterly winds at 5 to 8 miles per hour becoming calm. Winds could gust as high as 15 miles per hour. Tomorrow mostly sunny with a high near 88 and light northeasterly winds becoming easterly at 5 to 10 miles per hour in the morning. Winds could gust as high as 20 miles per hour. So our forecast calling for gusty winds with partly cloudy skies and a low tonight of 63. Tomorrow mostly sunny skies. Gusty winds and a high near 88. And that's a look at your Bass Capital Radio weather.

This weather update is brought to you by Putnam Radiology, located at 6121 St. John's Avenue in Palatka. This evening's weather forecast calling for partly cloudy skies, a low around 63, with easterly winds at 5 to 8 miles per hour becoming calm. Winds could gust as high as 15 miles per hour. Tomorrow mostly sunny with a high near 88 and light northeasterly winds becoming easterly at 5 to 10 miles per hour in the morning. Winds could gust as high as 20 miles per hour. So our forecast calling for gusty winds with partly cloudy skies and a low tonight of 63. Tomorrow mostly sunny skies. Gusty winds and a high near 88. And that's a look at your Bass Capital Radio weather. 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

Hi, this is Melanie Gray from the Interlochen Soup Kitchen Ministries, reminding you that we're serving hot meals 5 days a week, Monday through Friday, from 11 to 1, at 155 North County Road 315 in Interlochen. 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
1: This evening's weather forecast calling for partly cloudy skies, a low around 63, with easterly winds at 5 to 8 miles per hour becoming calm. Winds could gust as high as 15 miles per hour. Tomorrow mostly sunny with a high near 88 and light northeasterly winds becoming easterly at 5 to 10 miles per hour in the morning. Winds could gust as high as 20 miles per hour. So our forecast calling for gusty winds with partly cloudy skies and a low tonight of 63. Tomorrow mostly sunny skies. Gusty winds and a high near 88. And that's a look at your Bass Capital Radio weather.

0: This weather update is brought to you by Putnam Radiology, located at 6121 St. John's Avenue in Palatka. This evening's weather forecast calling for partly cloudy skies, a low around 63, with easterly winds at 5 to 8 miles per hour becoming calm. Winds could gust as high as 15 miles per hour. Tomorrow mostly sunny with a high near 88 and light northeasterly winds becoming easterly at 5 to 10 miles per hour in the morning. Winds could gust as high as 20 miles per hour. So our forecast calling for gusty winds with partly cloudy skies and a low tonight of 63. Tomorrow mostly sunny skies. Gusty winds and a high near 88. And that's a look at your Bass Capital Radio weather.
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1: She was such a bright light in our lives.
0: When she was just 19 months old, we lost her to drowning. I'm Bodie Miller, and this is my wife, Morgan.
1: Emmy drowned in a pool at a neighbor's house. She slipped out the back door, and in the space of minutes, she was gone.
0: Drowning is the single leading cause of death in children ages 1 to 4.
1: We believe it should be the number one thing parents think about when it comes to safety.
0: Drowning is preventable.
1: This is urgent. 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

Your overnight weather forecast calling for partly cloudy skies with a low of 63 and easterly winds at 5 to 8 miles per hour, gusting as high as 15 miles per hour. For today, mostly sunny skies, a high near 88 with light northeasterly winds becoming easterly at 5 to 10 miles per hour, and then gusting as high as 20 miles per hour. So gusty winds, a low of 63, and today's high 88 with mostly sunny skies. And that's a look at your Bass Capital Radio weather.

0: Hi, I'm John Erickson Tata. And while speaking at a disability conference, I met a woman named Alaya who uses crutches. She had come alone with her children. And so I naively asked about their father. With a sobering tone, she said, "Oh, Johnny, women with disabilities like me are easy targets for abuse and for rape. I do not know the fathers of my children." My heart utterly broke for Alaya. But her story is far too common. The U.S. Justice Department reports that the rate of sexual assault of people with disabilities is almost four times that of those without disabilities. And that risk is higher for people with intellectual disabilities who may not fully understand or be able to speak up for themselves. If you or a loved one has a disability, it's important to learn how to reduce the risk and identify the signs of sexual assault. For more info, visit disabilitycampaign.org.
1: So when you get to the corner of Smith and Orchard, you're going to want to take a
2: left. You are not going to.
1: Then what you're
2: going
1: to do is turn
2: Marcy
1: onto Marcy
2: and Brett
1: Avenue.
2: Just broke up
1: and go past
2: and
1: the first three
2: she's
1: lights
2: happy about
1: and then take
2: it.
1: The next left.
2: I don't really
1: drive
2: think
1: five
2: she's
1: more
2: happy,
1: blocks,
2: but
1: and you should be
2: who
1: there.
2: Who am I to judge, right?
1: Park
2: anyway,
1: on the right.
2: That's
1: I'll
2: what
1: see you
2: I heard
1: later
2: last
1: tonight.
2: Night.
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2: Your overnight weather forecast calling for partly cloudy skies with a low of 63 and easterly winds at 5 to 8 miles per hour, gusting as high as 15 miles per hour. For today, mostly sunny skies, a high near 88 with light northeasterly winds becoming easterly at 5 to 10 miles per hour, and then gusting as high as 20 miles per hour. So gusty winds, a low of 63, and today's high 88 with mostly sunny skies. And that's a look at your Bass Capital Radio weather.

0: Hi, I'm Johnny Erickson Tata. And there's an old proverb that says, pleasant words are like honeycomb, sweet to the soul and healing to the bones. Well, I tell you, as a quadriplegic, those words couldn't be any truer. 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

done. Cousin Jack, in his yard cooking steaks on a grill that I'll never get back. The twins in front of the TV, Harry with his family. Sis on her date, Mom at the door, smiles as she surveys the sight. For the first time today, the kingdom is quiet.

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1: Your overnight weather forecast calling for partly cloudy skies with a low of 63 and easterly winds at 5 to 8 miles per hour, gusting as high as 15 miles per hour. For today, mostly sunny skies, a high near 88 with light northeasterly winds becoming easterly at 5 to 10 miles per hour, and then gusting as high as 20 miles per hour. So gusty winds, a low of 63, and today's high 88 with mostly sunny skies. And that's a look at your Bass Capital Radio weather.

For every little kiss, there's a little teardrop. 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

0: This is our beautiful daughter, Emmy.
1: She was a bold little personality and such a bright light in our lives.
0: She was just 19 months old when we lost her to drowning. I'm Bodie Miller, and this is my wife, Morgan. As a family, we were careful around water. We had a fence around our pool, and our older kids had learned how to swim.
1: One day, we were visiting a neighbor, and all of a sudden, I couldn't hear Emmy. That silence was terrifying. Then I saw a tiny sliver of light where the back door had been opened. I ran outside and saw Emmy in the pool. We couldn't save her. As a mom, I want other parents to know how fast drowning can happen. It takes moments. You have to be vigilant, as if it's a lion waiting to snatch your child.
0: Drowning is the number one cause of injury-related death in children ages 1 to 4. We believe it should be the number one thing parents talk about when it comes to safety. This is urgent. If you have kids, please talk to your pediatrician about how to keep them safe.
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1: Your overnight weather forecast calling for partly cloudy skies with a low of 63 and easterly winds at 5 to 8 miles per hour, gusting as high as 15 miles per hour. For today, mostly sunny skies, a high near 88 with light northeasterly winds becoming easterly at 5 to 10 miles per hour, and then gusting as high as 20 miles per hour. So gusty winds, a low of 63, and today's high 88 with mostly sunny skies. And that's a look at your Bass Capital Radio weather.

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1: I'm Greg Bell, and we begin with the second half of an episode of the Kraft Music Hall, hosted by Al Jolson, and featuring special guests Bergen and McCarthy. 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

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And a small cloud passes overhead and cries.

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1: Your overnight weather forecast calling for partly cloudy skies with a low of 63 and easterly winds at 5 to 8 miles per hour, gusting as high as 15 miles per hour. For today, mostly sunny skies, a high near 88 with light northeasterly winds becoming easterly at 5 to 10 miles per hour, and then gusting as high as 20 miles per hour. So gusty winds, a low of 63, and today's high 88 with mostly sunny skies. And that's a look at your Bass Capital Radio weather.

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1: Your overnight weather forecast calling for partly cloudy skies with a low of 63 and easterly winds at 5 to 8 miles per hour, gusting as high as 15 miles per hour. For today, mostly sunny skies, a high near 88 with light northeasterly winds becoming easterly at 5 to 10 miles per hour, and then gusting as high as 20 miles per hour. So gusty winds, a low of 63, and today's high 88 with mostly sunny skies. And that's a look at your Bass Capital Radio weather.

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something good. We're into something good. It's Friday. Yay! That's what's good. 631 WPLK. And let me see the temperature outside right now. 61 degrees. Kind of cool this morning. All right, here's Johnny Taylor from 1976 and the disco.

Johnny Taylor, WPLK, and the Disco Lady Song. Yes, 1976 gold and 635, sneaking up on 636 on this Friday, June 5th at WPLK. Sunshine abounds today, high of 88, northeast, light northeast winds. Becoming easterly later on in the morning, 6 to 11, then gusting up to 20 miles an hour in the afternoon. Clear in 64 overnight. East winds could gust up to 15 overnight. And then patchy fog in the morning. Otherwise sunny with a high near 91. Calm winds becoming easterly, 5 to 9 miles an hour in the afternoon, and could gust up to 15 miles an hour. Today and or tomorrow and tomorrow night also. Same thing with the winds. Low of 66. Sunday is sunny and high of 93. And calm winds becoming easterly 5 to 7. So winds won't be a factor on Sunday, Sunday night, or Monday and Monday night. Low Sunday night 71. 94 in sunshine Monday, and in 73 Monday night. Right now outside, it is 61 degrees on the front porch at WPLK. Checking the roadways, we've got a fatality down in Flagler County on I-95 northbound exit 289. That's at Palm Coast Parkway. The ramp is currently blocked. And so you might make arrangements to travel another route to get where you're going, okay? 61 and 637 right now at WPLK with Bobby Vinton.

0: Montana and the Mindbenders in 1966 and a groovy kind of love at WPLK. Good morning, it's Friday and it's 6:42 on the nose. You can set your clock and be on time. Be right back.
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Exile and Kiss You All Over. I want to back up a little bit. I gave you a road report. Actually, their website is a little bit amiss because that fatality in Flagler County was yesterday. So just scratch that. We'll see if we can't get you a current roadway report coming up in just a couple of minutes. All right. In the meantime, we've got El DeBarge from 1986. And the big question, who's Johnny? Jeez.

0: Oh, that was sad. That kind of ended abruptly. Who's Johnny? I don't know. We'll still find out. We'll do a Google search and find out who's Johnny. Well, the only Johnny I knew is Johnny Carson. Yeah. Anyway, it's, let's see, it is 6:51 on this Friday, June 5th, 2026. In case you've been under a rock or,
1: in
0: a coma.
1: I graduated from high school 56 years ago today.
0: Wow, wow.
1: Bill said, I don't even know what day I graduated from. I said,
0: I don't remember either. I know we graduated in June.
1: Well, I'm
0: in the park.
1: In Florida, usually you graduated the first Friday of June.
0: Mm-hmm.
1: At the time, it's not that way anymore. But I figured if I graduated on the 5th, he probably graduated on the 6th because he's a year ahead of me.
0: No, okay. Well, we graduated in the park in the middle of Dunellen, New Jersey.
1: Dunellen, we graduated in the Raider Dome because it was raining and we couldn't use Hoyt Cotney Field.
0: Hoyt Cotney.
1: Hoyt Cotney. Which they had since torn down.
0: Oh, have they? Oh.
1: And the community raised the money to build that block by block by block, and they just ripped it down.
0: Oh.
1: Kind of like some other counties that I know of.
0: I used to like the way Bob Henry pronounced that, Hoyt Cotney.
1: Hoyt Cotney.
0: Anyway, a famous football coach, wasn't he? And I didn't know. I didn't follow Orange Park
1: I don't know that
0: sports
1: that's the
0: that
1: Hoyt Cotney he was named for. I don't know. The name was there when we got to town because it was being built.
0: Ah.
1: So, I.
0: From the old days. Yep. All right.
1: I'm not sure what year that school was. The original Orange Park Junior Senior High School was built. I have to look that up.
0: Oh, okay. 6:52 and 59 degrees. 61 degrees. I'm sorry.
1: And, don't make it 59. It's cold outside.
0: No, 61.
1: Mary walked in and said, it's hot in here. I said, no, it's cold outside.
0: Yeah.
1: It's 75 in here.
0: Well, it's we're headed for a high of 88 today and sunny skies, light northeast winds. Becoming easterly at 6 to 11 in the morning and then gusting up to 20 miles an hour in the afternoon. And tonight, clear and 64. East winds could gust up to 15 miles an hour. And for the outlook for tomorrow, sunny skies, high near 91, patchy fog
1: weekend.
0: Early in the morning. Could be a great weekend. Calm winds out of the east at 5 to 9 miles an hour in the afternoon. Winds could gust up as high as 15 tomorrow. And then gusty winds up to 15 out of the east tomorrow night. 66 your low. Sunday, 93 the high. Sunday night, 71 the low. And then 94 for the high Monday, 73 Monday night. And I'm surprised you're still here. Well, you don't have a boat.
1: Mm-mm.
0: I thought you might have been one of those people that are enjoying the skip day.
1: Mm-mm.
0: Everybody on the today is the traditional skip day.
1: Yeah, but school's out.
0: On the river. No, this is
1: on the river.
0: This is boat skip day.
1: Is it skip as in a small boat skip, or is it skip like the bass boats do over the water?
0: No, it means that I'm going to skip work and head out to the sandbar on the river.
1: That's the last place I would go because my boss is probably already out there.
0: But anyway,
1: we had senior skip day, but
0: yeah,
1: because the ninth grade class at that time went to Tallahassee and got stopped by the highway patrol on the way back because they did so much shoplifting.
0: Oh,
1: we weren't allowed to go anywhere or do anything.
0: Oh, wow. Well, we in eighth grade, our senior class or our class trip in eighth grade in Greenbrook School was to Washington, D.C.
1: Well, see, we didn't. My grandkids, my granddaughter did. I don't think my grandson went. I don't think he wanted to go.
0: And I sold so many magazines that I got my trip paid for, you know. But we were warned before we left.
1: Don't touch.
0: Make sure that there's no theft in the hotels.
1: Fingers.
0: Because

0: Because the year before, some kid got, he left all his clothes in the...
1: And he brought all the towels back and...
0: No, television. He tried to steal a television out of the hotel room. Left all his clothes on the bed and tried to steal a TV.
1: That was back when TVs were heavy.
0: Heavy, yeah. They went to load his
1: suitcase
0: in the bus, and they felt it was real heavy. And they said, wait a minute, what is this? And the kid had a TV in it. So anyway.
1: we were not allowed to do anything thanks to that other class. My sister's class went to the Bahamas.
0: They did?
1: Mm-hmm.
0: Oh, wow.
1: They, of course, I had less than 100 in my graduating class. Mm-hmm. She probably had 75 in hers. Orange Park was still little.
0: Yeah.
1: We didn't grow until Duval County lost their school accreditation.
0: Oh.
1: And everybody flocked to Clay County.
0: Mm-hmm. Wow.
1: So, it was the first graduating class of Orange Park Senior High School.
0: Mm-hmm.
1: It's when they separated them.
0: Oh.
1: We were in one little building that was colder than coal because they'd come by and set the temperature, men in suits. Now, it was miniskirt era.
0: Oh, yeah.
1: So the girls were freezing.
0: Yeah. Mm-hmm.
1: And whoever designed the building, we weren't allowed to wear pants to school unless it was below 32. And it was in the building, we thought. But they had open stairwells.
0: Mm-hmm.
1: So guess where all the boys stood?
0: Below the stairwells.
1: Two teachers also. Luckily, as a senior, I didn't have any classes upstairs.
0: Oh, well, that's good. Yeah. All right. 6:57, we're about 3 minutes before the latest news and the morning show on WPLK. We got weather details coming up, and don't forget, we've still got more ticket vouchers for Starship at Wild Adventures. And we got a stack of them here. We got a stack of stuff right here. We'll be doing that definitely during the next hour, so make sure... We may even try and give away two of them.
1: Mm-hmm.
0: Anyway, 6:58, a couple of minutes away from the news. Here's Ricky Nelson from 1964, and it's all for you. WPLK.
2: I will gather stars out of the blue for you.

0: was asked by reporters in the Oval Office Thursday if he felt Zelensky wanted to hash out the end of the war in Ukraine with Putin because Trump is busy dealing with the war in Iran.
1: I think it would be great if they met. They should get it done.
0: His comments came after Zelensky published an open letter to Putin proposing a face-to-face meeting on ending the war. Zelensky said he was also ready for a full ceasefire. Acting CDC Director Jay Bhattacharya is defending the Trump administration's Ebola response. Writing in the Wall Street Journal, he says the new travel restrictions are based on stronger science than the measures used during the COVID-19 pandemic. And the Stanley Cup final is all square after the Carolina Hurricanes beat the Vegas Golden Knights 4-3 in overtime in Game 2. Mark Mayfield, NBC News Radio.
2: This is Florida News Now.
3: A Rhode Island Republican congressional candidate under intense scrutiny after a surprise trip to Havana. Marine veteran and businessman Vic Meller confirmed he held direct talks with Raul Castro's powerful grandson just before the U.S. unleashes historic secondary sanctions on the island. Political analyst Alex Pinellas.
4: Obviously, Cuba's been able to resist these changes up to now, so it'll be interesting to see what the next step is.
3: Meller, who's running for Congress, claims he was discussing future trade opportunities for Rhode Island businesses. Critics are slamming the timing of the meeting, which took place as Washington aggressively freezes assets to isolate the Cuban regime. More than 30 years, and we still remember.
5: Jimmy Rice was abducted in the Redland after getting off his school bus and murdered in September of 1995.
6: The people in the neighborhood there, they had erected a little marker, and they took care of it all these years.
5: Jimmy Rice Center Director Mark Young hopes the unveiling of Jimmy Rice Avenue, where the 9-year-old was taken, will bring awareness.
6: He understood that if somebody approached you, you run the other way, or you yell and scream. What they did not tell him is if that person has a weapon, he froze, and most kids probably would freeze. Tell them to run. Tell them to scream.
5: He wishes Jimmy's parents, who dedicated the rest of their lives to protecting children, were here to see today's ceremony. Eric Rodriguez, Miami.
3: The World Cup kicks off in less than a week. This morning, Broward officials will announce the county's free official watch parties. Meanwhile, local, state, and federal law enforcement will stand next to Miami-Dade Sheriff Rosie Cordero Stutz this afternoon to discuss their coordinated efforts to make sure residents and visitors stay safe during the 7 matches at Hard Rock Stadium in Miami Gardens. We'll be hosting starting Monday, June 15th. NBA free agent Terry Rozier owes the Miami Heat his salary. An arbitrator ruling Rozier violated his contract with the team and has to forfeit most of his $26.6 million salary. This in connection with his alleged role in a sports gambling scheme. With Florida's News, I'm Natalie Rodriguez.
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9: 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We want to honor him. And we want to love him. When you do this, you're going to be blessed in this life. And you're going to have unbelievable grace for your journey.
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1: NBC News Radio, I'm Mark Mayfield. President Trump says a ceasefire meeting between Ukrainian President Volodymyr Zelensky and Russian President Vladimir Putin would be great. The president

0: Little Elvis from 1961 and Surrender Yourself. All right, 7:07 on this Friday, June 5th, and we've got sunshine and skies today, high of 88, and light northeast winds becoming easterly, 6 to 11 later on in the morning, and then gusting up to about 20 miles an hour. And gusty winds tonight as high as 15 miles an hour out of the east, clear and 64. Saturday, patchy fog before 10 a.m., otherwise sunny, high near 91. And calm winds out of the east, 5 to 9 by the afternoon, gusting to 15. Now, Saturday night, 66 the low, and gusty winds up to about 15 out of the east. And a low temperature of 66. Sunshine for Sunday, high 93. And Monday, 94 the high with partly sunny skies. 71 Sunday night and 73 Monday night. Right now it's 61 degrees on the front porch of WPLK. And we'll check the roadways coming up. The looks like the Highway Patrol website is stalled because they're giving us information from yesterday. But we'll check it out and have you on the roadways before you know it. All right. 1976, big year for Neil Diamond here, if you know what I mean.
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0: 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WPLK with G-Man Radio Red be coming back in here in a few minutes, so don't go away.
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6: 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Stay with us. Keep riding the wave.

baby. Playing our song. Here they are. Oh, my, my, my. It's Ringo. WPLK on this finally fun Friday morning. June 5th. Yeah, we get to sleep in the morning. All right. Till at least 6 o'clock. Hey, I'll take

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2: We had a little not Elvis, but Ringo there, and oh my my. WPLK, it is 7:24 and a half, and 64 degrees on the front porch. 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
3: Good morning again, yes. Yep.
2: How you doing?
3: I'm fine, except it's noisy someplace.
2: Yes, I know. They don't know when to shut their door and, you know, shut the front door. Okay,
3: well,
2: there we go.
3: The problem is that they that studio gets hot real fast.
2: Mm-hmm.
3: Because and neither one of us have any circulation, but our room's bigger.
2: And there's one large mouth out there.
3: It does carry.
2: That's for sure. All right, today is Friday, June 5th. Finally, Fun Friday. And we've got National Start Over Day today. Time to hit the reset button, whether it's a creative project or stalled out or fitness goal that fell off track. Yeah, what about those New Year's resolutions?
3: That everybody threw out the window on the second.
2: I never even make them because I know it's not going to work.
3: Just
2: if you've had a bad week, today's your formal invitation to let it go and start fresh. The past is behind us, and tomorrow starts right now. Okay? Do that. All right. It's also National Donut Day.
3: Just bring us a box of glazed donuts.
2: Yeah,
3: we'll be happy.
2: That's fine. Just stop on by, and we'll answer the door and let you in, and we might even leave
3: donuts,
2: the door
3: you
2: open.
3: You can just walk in.
2: Yeah, we'll leave the door open. Today honors the Donut Lassies.
3: From World War II.
2: World War One.
3: Was it one?
2: Yeah. They brought fresh glazed donuts to all the guys at the USO all the USO places. And today's your mandatory assignment to locate a fresh glazed, chocolate frosted, or jelly filled masterpiece.
3: I don't get me wrong. You bring a vanilla angel in here, and I could hurt you for it. Or a lemon
2: fill. What's a vanilla angel?
3: Duncan used to make them. I don't know if they still do or not, but it's filled with an icing.
2: Oh, okay.
3: I can look at it and gain 10 pounds.
2: Okay.
3: I don't even have to taste it.
2: All right.
3: I like those. I like the jelly filled, and I like the lemon. But a good hot glazed donut is hard to beat, especially if they come from Ed's.
2: Yeah, they're all pumped up with air, though.
3: I don't care.
2: I like a cake donut.
3: I like a hot glazed.
2: Or you and I, my favorite is really.
3: I like a sour cream donut.
2: I love a sour cream donut. I'll fight you for one of those. But I like a apple.
3: No, you can have all those.
2: Apple
3: you want.
2: Fritter or a bear claw.
3: I like a bear claw. But apple fritters I can eat, but anyway.
2: Yeah, I like
3: that. That's one of those that I could leave sitting on the plate and walk away from.
2: Now, it's also National Veggie Burger Day.
3: No.
2: Now, I
3: have tried one.
2: Okay, I have too, and I do like, and I know they don't advertise with us, but I like the black bean burger at Chili's. They're very good. It's black.
3: You actually get them?
2: Black beans, yeah.
3: Do you know how many times I've gone to Chili's and never gotten my order?
2: Really?
3: Yeah. If you're with a large party, somebody's not going to get served. we don't go.
2: Well, that's when
3: we get drugged in.
2: That's when the tip starts to deteriorate.
3: There is no tip.
2: Yeah, okay. It's already gone. All right. And let me see. It's Winter Spice in June Day. Today,
3: I like
2: feast
3: the smell
2: out
3: of
2: with
3: winter spices.
2: National Gingerbread Day.
3: Love gingerbread.
2: Ginger, molasses, and warm spices are not strictly for December. You can enjoy them anytime.
3: My grandmother used to make us gingerbread, and I'm trying to think what kind of glaze she put on it. And I want to say it was a lemon glaze, but I may be wrong.
2: Yeah.
3: But
2: citrus.
3: It was good.
2: Yeah.
3: It was always good. But, she'd make them for us because we'd be with her in the summer. Mm-hmm.
2: enjoy a piece of gingerbread cake with a cup of coffee. Jumpstart your weekend. That sounds good. And now, it's also your favorite today. It is a copper still tradition, National Moonshine Day.
3: Well, it was the start of NASCAR.
2: Yeah,
3: this is how NASCAR
2: know.
3: Got started.
2: Uh-huh.
3: And I had forgotten about one of the ways they got it by the cops.
2: Well, you know who was one of the big moonshine runners? Robert Mitchum.
3: Yes, he was. And I think I think his brother did too. But you know the bartender that sings or plays the drunk sometime and sings, and the bartender, that's his brother.
2: I don't know who
3: in a lot
2: that
3: of the
2: is.
3: Movies he plays the bartender.
2: Oh, okay.
3: Rio Lobo, the guy that ends up with the splinters in his hands
2: all
3: when
2: right.
3: they shoot, that's Robert Mitchum's brother.
2: Oh.
3: So look nothing like, but boy can that man sing.
2: My mom used to speaking of bartenders, there was a bartender on Bonanza.
3: Yep.
2: Remo was his first name. My mother used to date him.
3: I bet he wasn't a bartender at
2: the
3: time.
2: He could have possibly ended up being my stepfather, but, you know, never.
3: So do you know
2: he had too much on his plate. He
3: you
2: had
3: know
2: too
3: what
2: much
3: the
2: going
3: X's
2: in Hollywood.
3: On moonshine mean?
2: You told me.
3: Yeah. If it's 1X, it's his first run. If it's a 2X, it's getting better. If it's got those 3X's on it, it is pure alcohol. And you
2: watch
3: can
2: out.
3: Legally buy moonshine these days.
2: Yes, you can.
3: When we go to Tennessee, if and I hate to say this because I don't want my son to hear it. I got two bottles I haven't opened yet. But I do most of that kind of drinking at the hunting camp because it gets cold.
2: Uh-huh.
3: I take a half a cup of tea and a half a cup of moonshine and go sit by the campfire and laugh at the drunks.
2: They're
3: passed out drunk, and I'm just sitting there feeling good.
2: You just
3: good.
2: Don't like to get drunk in the woods. That's
3: yeah,
2: all.
3: And I don't like to drink alone, so I'm not going to sit at the house and drink.
2: All right, today is your June 5th challenge. Forgive yourself for one mistake you made this week. Hit the reset button.
3: I need more than one.
2: Hit the reset button. Celebrate your fresh start with a fresh donut. And then tonight, get loaded up with moonshine.
3: Don't overindulge in any of it.
2: Anyway.
3: That's the problem is when you overindulge.
2: Anyway, you know who was born today?
3: A lot of neat people were born today.
2: Pat Garrett, the sheriff that was known for killing Billy the Kid. Yeah.
3: If he did. You know, a lot think that they did not kill Billy the Kid.
2: And William Boyd, the actor, fondly remembers Hopalong
3: Cassidy.
2: And I don't remember this, but my family used to tell me that I could barely talk. I used to love watching Hopalong Cassidy. But I called them D, delete D. Oh, I don't know where that came from, but
3: not High Chaparral. Bart Nickley. Barbara Streisand, not Streisand. Barbara Stanwyck did the TV show. It was a Western. Can't think of the name of it now. Guy's name was Bart Nickley. Well, Buck called him Nick Barkley. Every time we'd see him, it's Nick Barkley.
2: Man, all right.
3: But there are some great events today.
2: Mm-hmm.
3: I read them all this morning.
2: A lot of neat.
3: There's some really good stuff in there.
2: In 1851, Uncle Tom's Cabin, or subtitled Uncle Tom's Cabin, Life Among the Lowly, was printed in a National Era newspaper. It originally printed as a series. It ran for 40 installments. And I always thought these were popular and never thought about it. But in 1876, bananas became popular in the U.S. after they were featured at the
3: they're not native to the United States.
2: No, South America.
3: Yeah.
2: Centennial Exposition in Philadelphia.
3: My dad tried to grow bananas in South Florida, and he never could. I think every now and then he got one.
2: Well, I've had a couple of banana trees that, Sandra cut them down, right? But guess what? They're growing
3: back
2: again.
3: Yeah. Somebody cut all my flambagos down. They're
2: coming back up. I've been waiting for these things for like 10 years to grow a banana.
3: It's like waiting on a pineapple to grow a pineapple.
2: Yeah. But then I found out that this particular variety that I got
3: needs a mate.
2: It doesn't grow bananas.
3: Yeah.
2: And the trial of Lizzie Borden began today in 1893. Army registration for the draft began in 1917. Nearly 10 million registered to serve in World War One.
3: And they think that the draft was coming. They're hollering about having to have a draft for the what's going on right now. I don't think so. They've already met their recruitment goal for the year.
2: Yeah. And let me see. The very first sporting event was nationally televised today.
3: It was probably one of my least favorite type of things.
2: Jersey Joe Walcott defeated Ezzard Charles in 15 rounds for the heavyweight boxing title in
3: Philadelphia. Why did two people want to just get in the ring and beat the fire out of each other?
2: Well, I can understand that. Boxing is, you know, with gloves and everything. But what I don't understand is this...
3: I understand the freestyle because that's a lot of Greco-Roman.
2: That's wrestling.
3: That's wrestling. That's more kickboxing to me than anything. I don't like wrestling. I like wrestling entertainment.
2: Yeah. I just don't understand this universal, what do they call it?
3: I don't know.
2: Championship fighting.
3: Beat the stew out of somebody. I don't know what it's called.
2: It's crazy. Anyway.
3: But, you know, there's a lot of other stuff coming up, too, on that list. It's really interesting.
2: And, all right, checking the roadways. Earlier I mentioned there was a fatality down in Flagler, but Mary came to me and I said, "Look, kind of something was wrong." That was from yesterday.
3: Oh, they just hadn't taken it off.
2: That's
3: where sometimes things get stuck on there.
2: Yeah, the roadway got.
3: And when I went up to Jacksonville the other day, see my dentist, and I was looking, you know, the fire that they kept showing us in Bostwick, not Bostwick, but. West River Road, because it showed it to us sitting on top of the railroad track. Yeah. You can't even see it, so I still don't know where it was.
2: Yeah, right. In 1956, day for Elvis.
3: Hound dog.
2: 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Uncle Milty, he performed for the first time without a guitar. He performed Hound Dog.

0: The Ides of March. 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
1: When you smile at me, well.

0: the Kalin Twins from 1958 and when WPLK. And hold on there, John Cougar Mellencamp. We're going to do a contest here and give away a pass, well, a voucher for four family passes to Wild Adventures Theme Park. Okay, yeah, up in Valdosta.
1: Next weekend, next Saturday.
0: Yeah, that's right.
1: You got time to make plans.
0: You got a little bit of time to plan. So, but if you are a Starship fan, they started out as Jefferson Airplane, then became Jefferson Starship as they moved into the current century. And then now they're just plain old Starship, but they're featuring a guy that has been around the music industry for a while, Mickey Thomas. He was with Santana for a while, and he was the lead singer on the song Winning by Santana, and he is now the new lead singer of Starship. And you can get a chance to win.
1: You can either go see him free. Mm-hmm,
0: that's right.
1: Or in August, pay to go see him in St. Augustine.
0: Yeah, yeah. So I would opt out for because go and see him for free. Plus, you get the whole day to wander around
1: the park. See the animals. Get wet if you want to get wet.
0: Get in the water park and go down the lazy river.
1: Or if it's really hot. Make sure when that bucket gets full, you beat the kids to it.
0: There you go.
1: You can stand under it when it dumps.
0: Yeah. So if you want to go see Starship and enjoy the entire day at Wild Adventures next Saturday, the 13th, give me a call right now, 325-5800, and we will give you the ticket voucher for 4 one-day admissions to Wild Adventures. All right, so do it right now. 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

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And congratulations to John Frezza. He is our winner of the tickets to see Starship at Valdosta's.

0: The only surfer in New York City. It's a lonely town. I can guarantee you that.
1: I've been there. By the day.
0: Oh, yeah. With Mendami. Is that his name? Something like that. Mendami is driving everybody out of New York. But, you know.
1: They say most of Wall Street's working out of Texas. I don't know.
0: Yeah, something like that. Or Miami.
1: I keep waiting for Fox News to move to Florida.
0: Yeah, really.
1: And I get the fact that they want to be close to D.C. to get people in, and I get that, but
0: yeah,
1: I wouldn't want to be in New York.
0: Plus, it's a lot of equipment to move and people.
1: Samsung just left New Jersey.
0: Did they?
1: Yes, they did.
0: Ah.
1: Moved to Texas after 100-plus years.
0: Wow. Samsung, that's my favorite phone company and TV company.
1: Mm-hmm. But I heard on the news yesterday that they had built a new facility within 2 years. And they said, no, we're not doing this.
0: Wow.
1: Especially, it was right after the election.
0: Yeah.
1: So
0: where they elected sympathizer with the blind sheik.
1: He's only on the ballot. He's not been officially. So he makes the primary race.
0: Yeah. Well, they'll elect him. They're idiots up there, you know.
1: Well, they all have Trump syndrome.

0: Look, Trump's not perfect, but I give
1: Mm-mm,
0: you
1: no.
0: one thing. That man loves this country.
1: Oh, yeah.
0: That goes a long way. He wants to get us out of Iran as soon as he can, but he wants to make sure our grandchildren don't have to worry about Iran with a nuclear weapon.
1: Yeah, I'm slow.

0: taking me off off of the rolls anyway.
1: Tickled. Kyle's been gone since 2001.
0: Mm-hmm.
1: I started getting mail again for him, some advertising for Anderson Windows.
0: Oh, wow.
1: And I called and said, "You moving back? Something you forget to tell me? Your room's not there. You're out of luck, boy."
0: Yeah.
1: He said,
0: yeah,
1: "What are you talking about?" I said, "I keep getting ads for you in the mail."
0: That's funny. All right, it is, let me see, 7:56. We're about 4 minutes away from the news, and then Marcia will be here with her stack of stuff, correct? She's going to be here. You got your fingers crossed.
1: She's
0: okay.
1: Supposed to be here if they let her out the road.
0: Yeah, really.
2: All and right. Now, here with an unlimited supply of misinformation is Mr. Know-It-All.
0: All right, this is something... I don't know where they come up with this information. People have nothing to do, especially a lot of these research people. They spend more time just doing nothing and coming up with some of the craziest stuff. But our fact of the day is it has been now researched, and they have found that rats can laugh when they are tickled.
1: Yeah, they put shrimp on a...
0: you're looking at, on a treadmill.
1: Remember when they put shrimp on a treadmill?
0: But we were able to...
1: They got government money to do that.
0: We were able to come up with a... somebody had recorded one of the research people in the research lab when they were tickling a rat. And here it is. That was the ratlist... Okay.
1: Well, the rats won't be laughing at the camper because I put rat poison out yesterday.
0: All right. Well, let me, let's go. We'll make this the next record. Let's do the Beatles. I want to hold your hand, taking us to news time.

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1: NBC News Radio, I'm Michael Kastner. President Trump says he'd be honored to meet the supreme leader of Iran, in his words, if it was to make a deal. He was asked if he would meet Iranian supreme leader Ayatollah Khomeini if a deal is reached to end the war that is now in its fourth month. One person is dead, six others are injured following a mass shooting in Birmingham, Alabama. It happened Thursday night during what was described as a large gathering. Officers responded to a call of multiple shots fired and arrived to find at least seven people suffering from gunshot wounds. The victims were all transported to a nearby hospital where one was later pronounced dead. Investigators recovered more than 30 shell casings from the crime scene. No arrests have been announced. A new song from Taylor Swift is now streaming. I Knew It, I Knew You is coming.

0: from the upcoming film Toy Story 5, which comes out in 2 weeks. Michael Kastner, NBC News Radio.
1: This is Florida News Now.
2: One of the Republican candidates running for governor wants gun owners to head off future teen takeover events. James Fishback appeared at the site of a takeover and shooting at Clearwater Beach and urged supporters to take advantage of legal open carry.
3: If we find out that a teen takeover is showing up, we are showing up with a dozen people with AR-15s. We're going to exercise our Second Amendment right.
2: Clearwater police say they have no comment on Fishback's remarks. A 17-year-old was shot and wounded during a Sunday night gathering near a beachfront hotel that caused beach businesses to close early. Fishback is running against Trump-endorsed frontrunner Byron Donalds, Lieutenant Governor Jay Collins, and former State House Speaker Paul Renner. Orange County has a new agreement with ICE at its jails. Federal immigration authorities can no longer detain people not charged with a crime at the Orange County Jail. The agreement means Orange County will receive less money in reimbursement per detainee, but leaders say fewer people being held keeps costs down. Also, per the deal, ICE can only detain someone already booked on criminal charges, and officials are allowed to release a person within 48 hours of their criminal charge being settled. Gas prices in Florida have been trending downward, but a petroleum analyst predicts the worst is yet to come.
4: Certainly was nice to see some of the 350s, 60s, and 70s across Florida, but those are now being replaced by 399. So that has to do with the jump we saw in oil after a deal with Iran did not pan out.
2: Gas Buddy's Patrick DeHaan says prices will spike with demand up over the 4th of July holiday and more exports away from Florida and the U.S. He says we have seen the largest year-to-date decrease in gasoline supplies due to the closure of the Strait of Hormuz in March. A city in Brevard County and an HOA are at odds over who's responsible for a hole in the road. Each say the other's responsible for fixing it. With Florida's News, I'm Karen Curtis.
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8: Sunny with a high near 88, light northeast winds becoming east 6 to 11 miles per hour. Winds could gust as high as 20 miles per hour. Overnight, mostly clear with a low around 64, east winds 5 to 8 miles per hour, becoming calm in the evening. Winds could gust as high as 15 miles per hour, and that's a look at your weather for the Bass Capital area.
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11: 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This is Sharp from First Baptist Church of San Mateo. Hope to see you there.
12: All right. That time of year for Vacation Bible School?
8: If I turn my mic on, it would do even better.
13: It would be great.
8: It would be great.
13: Fantastic work.
8: Fantastic. So what's going on in the sports world?
13: Not a whole lot, really. I mean, we are into the dead of the season right now. Of course, at the Daily News, we're going to have our all-county stuff starting next week. So that will take it all the way to the end of June. And so we will honor the best in boys weightlift. It's going to be in this order: boys weightlifting, softball, baseball, then our female and male track athletes of the year.
8: Then, which you don't get enough credit.
13: No, and then we get flag football. And then we go to the final week, the coach of the spring. And we finish it off with our senior male and female athletes of the year.
8: All right.
13: So that's what's happening there. Now, over at Palatka, they've had new athletic director Bobby Rawlerson's had a little bit of a conundrum because he walked into the job in late winter, and he's already had to find five new coaches.
8: Well, I knew he had to find a new softball coach.
13: Yeah. Well, here it is. They've all left. He's had to find a new coach in wrestling because Josh White finally stepped down after 16 years.
8: Good
13: he was the longest continued tenured coach in the county.
8: He went to school with my boys.
13: Yeah. So, yeah, Josh finally finally retired from it. And his assistant, his longtime assistant coach, and state champion wrestler in 2000, Elijah Campbell, is the new head coach.
8: All right.
13: So they kept it within the family. Same thing family-wise with boys soccer. Mario Dominguez, who will have the honor of being the first coach born in the 21st century in Putnam County, first head coach, he stepped down mainly because he took a job a little further away. He works in the medical field, and he kept getting further and further away from Palatka and Putnam County. So he gave it up after three seasons. And in his place is his assistant coach, Kenny Barrera, who, 31 years old, he was already an assistant coach for him, but he'd also been an assistant coach to Rachel Barber with the girls' soccer program at Palatka. And his dad, Victor, was an assistant JV coach for Dominic Piscatello with girls' soccer. He coached that team, Dominic did, for over a decade. The third coach that came in, boys golf, Jeff Malandruco, stepped down because he's got three kids and he wants to watch them grow up and play sports and do all that wonderful stuff. So he stepped down, and Kyle Coleman, who played golf, was part of Coach Rodney Webb's teams in the late 2000s, early 2010.
8: Oh, I haven't heard Rodney's name in a long time.
13: Yeah. He took over. He coached Interlochen's one and only year as boys golf coach in 2018. So he is now a different coach from when he first started in 2018 and did it for the one season. Now he's back to coaching them. And just yesterday, it'll be a story in the Daily News tomorrow, Jeff Finch, longtime baseball coach at Interlochen, an Interlochen graduate, he will take over for Caitlin Smith as the new girls weightlifting coach. This is his first venture into the job. He's been Coach Smith's assistant coach, one of her assistant coaches in softball the last 4 years. So he is taking that over as coach. Now the only position that has not been filled yet is softball. But Bobby Rawlerson, the AD over there, has said that he hopes to have somebody in the position by the middle of the month, hopefully no later than the end of the month. So it's just kind of shocking and peculiar that they have five openings. Caitlin Smith stepped down from the position because she took a job at the virtual school. And the virtual school rules basically say, if you're teaching with us, you cannot coach any sports. So I guess they want you on call 24/7.
8: I have no idea what that one is.
13: Because
8: I'm waiting to see who they announce as head coach.
13: Yeah, that will be. Yeah, that's the last domino in that whole thing. I talked with both Coach Tim Ross and Ron Whitehurst. Both are at Crescent City and Interlochen, respectively, and they don't have any coaching positions that are open at the current time. So, yeah, that's where we stand. We will see. Anyway, and that's pretty much it as far as news goes. Everything else is, you know, that sound of wind blowing through.
8: It's the time that Mark goes.
13: Then I still have to worry because we got to find something to put in this section.
8: That's when you do the kids, the little kids.
13: Well, that's what we're doing right now. Yeah. Matter of fact, this weekend, starting yesterday, Babe Ruth softball over at Theobald Park. They have been they're playing the District 3 tournament over there. That will be going on, I believe, from yesterday until Sunday.
8: I know my son, I asked him about it, if he could do something. He said, Mama, I have a umpiring gig from now until into August, mm-hmm. every weekend.
13: Yeah.
8: So, but he also does nationals.
13: Yeah.
8: And he'll do that in Alabama this year.
13: Great. From what I read in my email, Palaka did well on the first day of the district tournament in the various divisions. So, That's pretty much it.
8: All right. Thank you.
14: Mm-hmm. Okay, Palatka. Time for our roving reporter, Marsha Lane, and the latest news.
8: And Good Friday.
15: A good Friday to you. I know.
8: It's beautiful. It's going to be a beautiful weekend.
15: So,
8: just lots. She went to get breakfast. She's driving, remember?
15: Yes.
8: Hey, look out for the blue car.
15: Ooh.
8: It's been 4 months since she's driven.
15: Well, that's true. So,
8: I teased her this morning. I was outside. I had to go get something out of my car. She backed in. I went, you still can't back in straight, can you? And she said, I'm working on it. She has said, nah, never good.
15: Never good getting that.
8: Now, she can go up a driveway straight as an arrow because she backs into her driveway, which is uphill.
15: That's true. That is a driveway.
8: If you want someplace to put Bisqueen for slip and slide other than concrete, that's the place
15: to do it. You're right, right. As long as you don't want into one of those big.
8: Yeah, and you don't mind hitting the road.
15: Kind of hard.
8: Yeah, hard. So.
15: Interesting. Yeah. Anyway, and since we have said what a beautiful weekend.
8: It is going to be gorgeous.
15: Let us tell you, the place you want to be is Saturday at the in Flora Home here in Putnam County. Putnam County Community Band is going to do a concert with the America's 250th celebration. There's a complimentary cookout provided by the Flora Home Park and Heritage Association.
8: All right.
15: I just think that's really neat. And if you have never heard the band, they're good.
8: They're wonderful.
15: It's right there. Is your on
8: the band that I miss is the jazz band from Interlaken.
15: Oh my, weren't they?
8: They were fantastic, and I don't know if they just don't do it anymore, or he just doesn't have that caliber right now.
15: I think that who was the band director for that?
8: And he may have left.
15: He ended up going to county office, and I can't remember what.
8: But boy, that was a good band.
15: They really were. And in fact, I have one of their CDs. They won one or two CDs anyway. I mean, they were just extraordinarily talented.
8: But so is the county band. So don't get me wrong there.
15: Oh, yeah, yeah. However, the county's band is a tad older, shall we say.
8: Well, some of these kids may have migrated to that.
15: Well, that, you know, that's probably true.
8: I hope they did.
15: I read the most interesting thing yesterday. It was, or the other day, it was talking about if you're worried about how your child's doing in mathematics, put them in a band.
8: They have to learn to read music.
15: Teach them to a musical instrument. Well, apparently it's all kind of tied together. And mm-hmm. It's not just...
8: I think that's why they put my grandson in it, who's dyslexic. And he's playing the trumpet. And you can actually figure out what he's playing.
15: Even more exciting.
8: Yeah, because when he said, play something for Christmas, we're all going, oh, you just started, God help us, where's cotton? And I went, I recognize the song.
15: Very good.
8: So, and that may have something to do with why they did.
15: Well, I just thought that was, but anyway, the community band has, they're a group who have worked hard to keep together.
8: And you learn to play these musical instruments in high school. Some in college, and then you don't pick them up again. Well, this is an ideal opportunity to use that talent.
15: It is. It is. And they are very enthusiastic. And it's right there on Magnolia Avenue, which is as you go through Flora Home on...
8: All they need to add to that's I just lost it. Quartet.
15: Barbershop.
8: Barbershop quartet.
15: Now wait a minute. She may have come out here or something. Let's see. You do need to bring your own lawn chair.
8: Oh, yeah.
15: So, but and they are having, as we said, the complimentary cookout. I understood watermelon and hot dogs are as long as...
8: as they last.
15: Yeah. The whole thing begins at 11 a.m., so it shouldn't be too warm.
8: I think we're going to see... I hope we see lots of these throughout the county. For the 250.
15: You know, the William Bartram chapter, DAR, mm-hmm. did a thing recently, and other groups have been putting together, but
8: I like the Americana style.
15: Yeah, that's a good way to put it for the.
8: I have to give Mr. Theobald that because he said that about the Catfish Festival and it just sticks in my head.
15: Well, now come to think of it, he did, didn't he?
8: Mm-hmm.
15: John was right on that, but actually, he was. He's been right on a lot of things.
8: Yeah, lots of stuff. Years.
15: By the way, this is Boater's Day. Boater Skip Day, as they call it.
8: Means everybody's headed to the sandbar, but, you might want to make sure your boss is at work before you skip out there.
15: Clay County's expecting, they're gathering in Bayard Point. I know, Crescent City's Yacht Club is doing a gathering, but they're just kind of trying to warn people.
8: The river may be a little busier.
15: Right. And some of these areas, it's just, I've seen a couple of pictures now, and it's just incredible. It does make for the, be cautious with the wake zones because mm-hmm. the manatees are in the river, and you don't want to do anything with them to hurt them. But anyway, it should be.
8: Yeah, because they're probably just coming out of the springs.
15: I guess you're right.
8: Maybe because they go to the springs for the winter.
15: That's right.
8: So they're probably moving out.
15: So no to be cautious, I guess, is what we're saying. Let's see. I am trying to get the...
8: Good luck. Mine updated overnight, and I couldn't get anything.
15: I was having that trouble yesterday. I don't know.
8: I always say quit updating. Just leave it alone for a while. Just... Let us learn this before you update it again.
15: And please, please. There was a, in Flagler County, they had a accident. Flagler County man died about 1 a.m. this morning. His car rolled over from the Interstate 95 exit ramp at Palm Coast Parkway ended up in a retention pond, submerged and upside down. Units were dispatched about 1 a.m., and reports were that the driver was, quote, driving erratically, and it had rolled into the pond. So
8: we don't know if it was alcohol, drugs, or medical.
15: Or just...
8: It could have been a medical emergency, or he couldn't stay awake.
15: Apparently, the gentleman was headed north on when he took the exit 289 ramp, and he was really...
8: Not going slow enough.
15: No, that was part of the problem. He was really going far too fast, so...
8: Some of those ramps are such
15: a
8: hairpin.
15: GTI, went off the ramp, hit a tree, and then it went into the water about 40 miles. Feet from the embankment. So,
8: and how many of us have something to break a window out with? I know they make them, but do I have one? No.
15: Well, really, you know, you get to thinking about it. How do you get out of a car?
8: You have
15: anymore?
8: To have something that breaks those windows, because it's safety glass. And they do make things that cut seat belts and break windows.
15: Exactly. The Florida Highway Patrol was investigating this morning. They got the car out by about 2:10, but this was after they had determined that. Medical examiner will, in St. Augustine, will do an autopsy. That's the case with traffic fatalities. I did not realize, and I was thinking, this is the 10th road fatality this year in Flagler County. That it's the 5th involving a car.
8: I would have said St. John's County, not Flagler County, for that number.
15: That's what was just... But then I got to thinking, and the others were like motorcyclists, cyclists, and a pedestrian.
8: I've forgotten about that.
15: Yeah. Well, the growth in the area is part of it. People unfamiliar with the roads. FHP says there have been, as of the end of 30th of May, that there were 457 crashes in the county. It's a lot of.
8: And we're not, but halfway, not even quite halfway through the year. Not,
15: yeah, so... Anyway, they are trying to they keep urging people to slow down. Interestingly enough, at a Northeast Florida Regional Council has voted to make data center growth an official regional action. Happened in a meeting yesterday morning in Jacksonville, and it's by making it a regional issue, that means you've got planning, legal, and economic resources. It's a seven member counties and two dozen cities. This is one Putnam's in as well. So, the data centers have become
8: they're a real issue
15: a
8: right
15: major
8: now.
15: Major issue for the. they barely existed 2 years ago, and now. And County Commissioner Andy Dance has been pushing, he's gotten behind the idea of an ordinance that would impose a one-year moratorium on new data centers. That was in Flagler County, and then in Tuesday, Palm Coast City Council did the same. Everybody has been talking about this because of, among other things, a massive amount of water.
8: And I don't understand that part of it.
15: I still don't.
8: I wish somebody could come in and sit down and really explain it to me in English. Not scientist, but English. It's like asking a doctor after he tells you all this stuff, say, would you put it in English now?
15: Yeah, well, there you go. There is disagreement. Some people see the data centers as a great thing. It would bring in jobs and all that. The thing is, it doesn't. It might bring in jobs, but they're not jobs that your area
16: they're, all
15: is
16: it will bring
15: to.
16: In jobs for the area is the building, right. Building of it, not the workers, because it's specialized work. And if you don't have a workforce trained for it,
15: exactly.
16: And I don't think we have that in our schools yet.
15: Well, there's a data center already under construction in Palm Coast.
16: Mm-hmm.
15: They say it's a relatively limited facility. This is south of Royal Palms Parkway and along the Town Center Boulevard. It's actually a cable landing station.
16: They needed more traffic up in that area.
15: Well, this all sounds great when you're...
16: It sounds good on paper. Well, I'll be darned, she got in straight. Mary came flying in. I'm going,
15: Well, I know. I was watching you look out the window. I thought, is there a disaster happening? Is it near
16: well,
15: my
16: I
15: car?
16: Well, I just was making sure we didn't have a disaster acting.
15: Okay. Well, that's always
16: I'm so proud of her.
15: I keep telling you, she's a good girl. I don't care. I don't care what they say.
16: Especially when she's got food in her hand.
15: Well, that does help her status a heck of a lot here. By the way, services yesterday for Sheriff Jeff Hardy, who died at the age of 60. He, as I said, faced some enormous challenges.
16: I wouldn't have wished that on anybody.
15: He, among other things, walked into the Haley Cummings disappearance.
16: Mm-hmm. Less than 100 days into a new job.
15: Yeah, and this was the little girl who they have never found, who disappeared and from her home. He also, there was a murder. It was just like one thing
16: after the other. And he really got slapped with a bunch of stuff.
15: He served two terms as sheriff from 2008 to 2016 here in Putnam County. And I think those cases really... as the sheriff's office, I said those cases would continue to weigh heavily on Sheriff Hardy into his retirement. And I think it really...
16: they're still trying to solve.
15: Oh, yeah. I mean, so you don't think about the enormous pressure.
16: In the first 100 days of anybody's career doing anything.
15: Yeah. He had I think overall he was a...
16: Oh, he had a law enforcement background,
15: but
16: being sheriff and being background are two different things.
15: Exactly. So, and the deal with the Cummings case, it turned into...
16: multiple arrests on drug charges, multiple jail time for people.
15: For other things, but
16: yeah.
15: Never a resolution to what happened.
16: Mm-mm.
15: And it caught national news and all that. So.
16: And until her grandmother died, it was in the news every year.
15: Pretty much, yeah. Mm-hmm. Yeah. We want to remind you that coming up this Saturday in Crescent City, it's the sixth annual Cops, Kids, and Kayaks at Dexter Park from 10 a.m. until 4 p.m. If you want your child to get a little sampling of what there is in terms of what the river and what ponds and all can...
16: Especially what ponds can hold. Ponds will hold alligators. Snakes. Not just fish, because everybody, we'll just go fishing in that pond. Well, they hold a lot more than that.
15: They do, but you will have a chance to meet with
16: some people that can tell you what to look for.
15: Putnam County deputies, officers of Florida Fish and Wildlife.
16: Those are the guys you want to get to know the deputies.
15: Yeah, that's true.
16: But Fish and Wildlife are good guys to get a hold of, too.
15: And there's... the Friends of Dunn's Creek are going to be there to do some show kids paddling using kayaks and all that.
16: I might have done that.
15: Fishing basic course, which a lot of kids, and I did love one of somebody said, will there be someone to help with fishing, say, if a single mom of a 7-year-old boy comes and she doesn't know how to fish?
16: Yes, there will be.
15: So there will be, and that is.
16: And those guys have a ball.
15: Yeah, and of course, this is the kids.
16: The kids are fishing, but the dads and the moms, some of the moms fish too.
15: Well, and but it's a chance for them to learn something about it themselves, mm-hmm. so they can help their children.
16: To me, they learned to bait that hook.
15: There we go. Pax Karate, Bounce House. They're free hot dogs for the kids. So
16: great day.
15: Yeah.
16: Mom, pack your own lunch.
15: Yeah.
16: Because they're feeding the kids.
15: Right. And now they do have some, they will have some food trucks there. So.
16: Oh, okay.
15: So or food, local vendors. So you can buy something there. But there will be an open swim area with lifeguards. This is just something they
16: I like
15: do,
16: the
15: and
16: local,
15: it's really a neat.
16: I like the local swim area.
15: Yeah, well, I think, you know, but it's like you said, it's also a chance for kids to learn and parents to learn.
16: They need to learn that these are good guys. And you'd be amazed at the number of time from family members we'll get a picture of something going, what is this? And most of it I can identify because I've been around it. And but if you don't have somebody that knows, or you have something that's cornered that you don't know what it is, such as snakes. We got a couple of deadly snakes out there.
15: We do.
16: And
15: want
16: to stay away.
15: Because,
16: And you need some help trying to identify something or to get something moved. You have a rogue alligator that's knocking on your door, and they will. They climb a fence. They will knock it. They had an instance in Texas yesterday of a gator knocking on somebody's door. Not a large one. Usually they're the in-between size. They're not the great big boys.
15: So the gator comes to my front door, he's darn big.
16: Well, yeah, but I'm not. I said they're. You know, I don't think they usually have the 12 and all those feet ones. I think these are like the 6 and 8 footers, which are big to me. You know, anything more than 2 feet's big. 2 feet, I figure I can probably handle. Give me a shovel and I can handle that. I can at least pin its head down and get a piece of tape around its mouth. But they're good people to know.
15: They are.
16: And the kids need to know that these are people that if they need help, they go to.
15: That's true. So this is a good deal. By the way, if you are on the road in State Road 207, it's
16: what are they doing
15: in
16: now?
15: Both directions in St. John's County. There's apparently been a commercial vehicle accident, minor injuries, but it's at the State Road 207 and Cypress Link Boulevard. So
16: it's still up and it's still all lanes closed.
15: And so just and then there is one at well, that's the main thing. So anyway, just be aware that the lanes are blocked. So do be aware that County Line is closing for the summer.
16: County Line, stock up if you're a canner.
15: They are selling Silver Queen corn by the bag, so you know it's
16: good stuff.
15: Good stuff. This is their 60th year in business.
16: Their what year?
15: 60th.
16: That's what I thought you said. Good gracious.
15: Yeah, I know. Now you.
16: Again,
15: that's a while. Anyway, that's kind of a tradition. It's on State Road 207, right there at Hastings, and where Putnam and St. John's counties line are, which is the name. Started when I think it was three farmers' sons were selling cabbage at 5 cents a head. They ended up getting out of the business. Their parents took it over, however, mm-hmm. and it has been
16: a family business, and it goes by seasons. And they will reopen before Thanksgiving.
15: Yeah, usually the week before Thanksgiving. It's some beautiful. I stopped by.
16: I didn't get my Brussels sprouts this year.
15: You got them?
16: I didn't. I didn't get over and get it.
15: Well, neither did I. And I was realizing I'd.
16: I stopped one day and they were out of them that day. So.
15: Not made it like I normally do. So. I do see that they're saying the crash at 207 is. They have a hazmat team there. There was a diesel fuel leak. It's right there at the Elkton area. So that just a heads up.
16: I wonder if that's where that new stoplight is.
15: I don't know. Speaking of new stoplights, there is one in Crescent City, I understand.
16: Oh.
15: That they are having to warn people about.
16: Well, it's nice that they put a sign up, not just put the stoplight up.
15: Well, that always, I think we all have a certain amount of concern over that.
16: Yeah. There are places that we drive going to Texas that will tell you that you have a light getting ready to turn red before you get to it. I wish every state did that.
15: That would be smart.
16: Because it gives you that opportunity to start slowing down and something will be slamming on brakes at you. Good point.
15: Let us remind you that tonight the Palatka kicks off their summer night lights at the riverfront.
16: Be a pretty night for it.
15: It sounds like a gorgeous night. The opening act is Maddie Bost at 5 p.m. The main act is the Brothers Futch at 6 p.m. You can pick up
16: the Brother Futches that we know.
15: No,
16: I can't quite picture that group.
15: But wouldn't they be a
16: it
15: sight
16: would be
15: to
16: it
15: see.
16: Would be a hoot.
15: I guarantee it. Anyway, so that is coming up, and also we want to mention that on Saturday here in Palatka, they are doing the. They are doing the. Open house ribbon cutting for the Putnam County Family Resource Center, which is going to be located inside the James A. Long Family Investment Center, 601 North 21st Street. This is down the area of the Black Housing Authority. Had a facility there. It's from 12 to 3 p.m. The Resource Center is going to like outpatient mental health, connects you with resources for outpatient mental health, substance abuse counseling, support for pregnant moms and young children, and then people needing housing.
16: Find out where to go to find what you need.
15: Exactly. Well, good way to put it.
16: Mm-hmm.
15: So anyway, the Children's Home Society opened the resource center inside James A. Long back in April. Children's Home Society used to be very, very
16: And it's a active. Phrase I haven't heard in a while.
15: Yes, and the number of kids who were adopted in this area, just amazing.
16: That found.
15: They connected homes. Up. They had a couple of people who were really involved and who cared, and it was just every year best fundraising dinner I went to every year. And
16: did that one. All right.
15: Okay. And let me remind you, it is First Friday, which means St. Augustine has their art walk going on tonight and all that. So lots to do. Have a great weekend. We thank you for listening.

Scott McKenzie, and if you go to San Francisco, don't forget the posies in your headdress, okay? Something to that effect, anyway. It is time to do birthdays. And let's see. Actor, singer. I don't know if he's a songwriter or not, but... make some good hamburgers. Mark Wahlberg, the brother of Donnie Wahlberg, and he was a star of Lone Survivor, and in his early years, he was a part of a singing group called Marky Mark and the Funky Bunch, and that was when he was a kid, but he's a grown man now. Great, great actor. Happy birthday to Mark Wahlberg and the family. They make hamburgers. They've got Wahlburgers, and it's a TV show, too. All right, comic Jeff Garland. And that was when he was a kid, but he's a grown man now. Great, great actor. Happy birthday to Mark Wahlberg and the family. They make hamburgers. They've got Wahlburgers, and it's a TV show, too. All right, comic Jeff Garland. He was in the Goldbergs and also Curb Your Enthusiasm. And let me see, Olympic skater Jeremy Abbott celebrates a birthday today. And so does Ron Livingston. He was Captain Lewis Nixon and the Band of Brothers. And in 2013, he was in the horror movie The Conjuring. And let me see, Navi Rawat. She was Teresa Diaz in the OC, and she also became the mathematics prodigy in the TV show Numbers, the dramatic series Numbers. And she also is the daughter-in-law of Nick Nolte. And NFL owner Robert Kraft of the New England Patriots. Ellen Foley, the pop singer that was with Meatloaf in Paradise by the Dashboard Light. And she also starred in Night Court in 1984 and 1985. Financial advisor Susie Orman, who owns one pair of earrings that she wears all the time. And happy birthday, Susie. And let me see... filmmaker Kathleen Kennedy. She's the president of Lucasfilm, and also she was the one that brought us E.T. and also Jurassic Park. So happy birthday to Kathleen Kennedy. And Nancy Stafford, she was Joan in St. Elsewhere, and in 1977 she was elected Miss Florida. Happy birthday, Nancy. And let me see, those that have left the planet, the guy that invented the hologram, Hungarian scientist Janusz Gabor. No, he was not one of the Gabor sisters, no. And he was not their father either. And also Mexican bad guy Pancho Villa was born on this day. So was Robert Lansing. He was in that TV show that I used to watch as a kid, 12 o'clock high. And lawman, Wild West lawman Pat Garrett, the one that they said killed Billy the Kid, and another Western great, William Boyd, he played Hopalong Cassidy, and Dr. William Upjohn, that's

name? He was the one that invented the dissolvable pill. And he also became the head of the pharmaceutical company known as Upjohn, okay? And Art Donovan, NFL Hall of Fame defensive tackle from the Baltimore Colts and a World War II hero. He was served in the Marine Corps on Iwo Jima back in 45. And let me see, moving on to music birthdays, we find a fella, he was quite a busy guy. He was a singer and also an actor. He was on Days of Our Lives from 1970 to 2023. And but that was not his first claim to fame. His first claim to fame was a guy that sang the number one single in, let me see, in what year was that? 1955. He was the one that sang the ballad of Davy Crockett.

All right, there you have the Ballad of Davy Crockett. Of course, there were three in, back in 1955, the Davy Crockett craze, because Walt Disney put it on TV. There were three recorded versions of that ballad that were in the top 30, but Bill Hayes' version was the most popular. It was number one on the Billboard charts for 5 weeks. Sold over 2 million copies, and he passed away at the age of 98 back in 24, a couple of years ago. 1941, Floyd Butler, a vocalist with the Friends of Distinction, that had a 1969 number three single, Grazing in the Grass. And let me see, and also Freddie Stone, guitar player and member of the Stone family. That was Sly and the Family Stone, and they brought us a big hit, number one hit called Every.

Freddie and the Family Stone, Sly and the Family Stone, and Everyday People, number one record in 1968 and 71. They had number one with Family Affair, and 1971, their album, There's a Riot Going On, went to number one. 1947, Tom Evans was born, English musician and songwriter from Badfinger, who scored in 1970 with a song that was, first of all, they started out in as the Ivies, but in 1969, they changed their name to Badfinger. And Paul McCartney, who was a big supporter of the group, gave them a boost by offering them his song called Come and Get It.

Come and get it. Now, he produced that, or well, Paul McCartney produced that song for the band with Pete Ham. Tom Evans and Pete Ham wrote another song that became a huge hit.

this Friday, June 5th, 2025. And all right, last coming up in just a few minutes, we got the news, and then we'll be doing Swap Shop, and it's my day to do Swap Shop, so stand by, okay, to buy, sell, or trade stuff on Swap Shop right here on WPLK. All right, got Creedence Clearwater Revival to take us up to the news. Boys, you're taking a day off. They were here earlier with Good Vibrations. It's Proud Mary taking us to news.

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1: NBC News Radio, I'm Michael Kastner. The House has passed a new military aid package for Ukraine, but it faces an uphill battle to make it to President Trump's desk. 18 Republicans joined with Democrats Thursday in passing the measure on a 226-195 vote. The bill would give $1.3 billion in assistance for Ukraine, now fighting a Russian invasion for more than 4 years. The New York legislature is approving a one-year moratorium on data center permits. Advocates say this will give the state some time to lay out rules and plan to make sure the energy grid is protected and utility rates don't skyrocket. Kanye West, also known as Ye, will be allowed to perform in the Netherlands after a judge's ruling. The nation's Central Jewish Council had sued to block Ye's performances, citing a history of anti-Semitic remarks. Michael Kastner, NBC News Radio.
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3: One of Florida's U.S. senators is taking aim at a controversial rapper's plans to perform in Tampa.
4: Senator Rick Scott says he sent a letter to the Tampa Sports Authority condemning upcoming concerts by Ye, formerly known as Kanye West, at Raymond James Stadium. The rapper came under fire after posting statements calling himself a Nazi and also releasing a music video.

0: and helping sell a T-shirt with Nazi imagery. West then blamed a brain injury and mental health crises in an apology ad. Scott says no taxpayer dollars should go to support the concerts set for June 26th through 29th at Raymond James Stadium. Gordon Bird, Tampa.
1: St. Petersburg is taking a step that could lead to the city forming its own utility. The city council voted to hire a consultant to study breaking ties with Duke Energy. That's been the city's electricity provider for 30 years. The franchise agreement between the city and the company expires in August. More than 30 years after a young boy was abducted as he got off his school bus and later murdered, Jimmy Rice is getting a portion of a South Florida road named after him.
2: It'll just be another reminder for adults to remind their children to be careful when they get up the bus, going down to the corner store or whatever. They have to be alert.
1: Jimmy Rice Center Director Mark Young says while the 9-year-old knew to scream and run from an approaching stranger, he, like many kids, froze when he saw a weapon. Young wants kids to still run and scream. A New York man is on a cross-country mission to spread the word about sobriety. Chad Caruso skateboarding across America. He stopped in Bay County in Panama City Beach. Caruso's raising money for the group Natural High, which encourages kids to find passions other than alcohol and drugs. With Florida's News, I'm Chris Trankman.
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5: Sunny with a high near 88, light northeast winds becoming east 6 to 11 miles per hour. Winds could gust as high as 20 miles per hour. Overnight, mostly clear with a low around 64, east winds 5 to 8 miles per hour, becoming calm in the evening. Winds could gust as high as 15 miles per hour, and that's a look at your weather for the Bass Capital Area.
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6: 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And he's also got 5 17-inch five-lug aluminum Jeep wheels. 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And a Schwinn's 26-inch ladies' bicycle. It's got an aluminum frame, makes it lightweight, a 7-speed, and it does have hand brakes for $100. Got a Whirlpool electric stove with a glass top, stainless steel for $200, and a Kenmore side-by-side refrigerator freezer for $200, and an Amana washer. It's approximately a year old, a high-efficiency model for $250, And you can text Wayne at 386-937-7854. If he doesn't answer, just send him a text with your name and what you're interested in to 386-937-7854, and they'll get back with you. A lot of people lately have been going to texting instead of answering the phone because a lot of times they don't know who it is calling them. Could be one of these telemarketers that'll drive you nuts. So just text people if you and tell them what you want, and they'll call you back. And for sale, a treadmill. This is brand new. 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Still got a book and everything with it. And they're looking for it was $450 new. They're selling it for $150. 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
6: All right. It's 9:15, sneaking up on 16 after 9, and we need some calls to keep the show going, because if we don't get any calls, we may be ending this thing up pretty quick, because we're about through the mailbag already. 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They just don't use it anymore.

0: and they want $35 for it. 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All right, and tomorrow's going to be the first Saturday of the month. That means it's breakfast time again at the firehouse on Kennedy Avenue in Interlochen. All right, and they got pancakes and eggs, sausage and biscuits and gravy and grits and toast. Oh, coffee juice and I guess also. And adults is $8, children $4. It's on 217 Kennedy Avenue in Interlochen. You can put that in your GPS and make it on out there. And payment options, you can pay for cash or Cash App. And it's from 8 a.m. until 11 a.m., the first Saturday of the month. All right, it's coming up tomorrow, the Firehouse Breakfast in Interlochen. And we haven't heard from our friend Todd. I haven't heard from him lately. I think Radio Red keeps in touch with him faster than I do. But old Tom Lee up in Maine, he's our buddy up there that loves to talk and tinker with old vehicles and auto parts. Now, if you're interested in talking to this guy, you can reach him on your cell phone, 207-375-4475. If you're looking for a part, he might be able to help you find it because he's got his fingers in all kinds of different swap shots and everything all over the country. But he can find stuff, and if you've got something to sell, he can maybe help you sell it, all right? 207-375-4475. If there's no answer, leave a message, and he does return all calls. I think we got another call coming in here. We'll see what's going on. And, here we go. We got our next call coming in. And good morning. You're on Swap Shop.
1: Yes, sir. I've got a 19-foot Bayliner boat with a 105 horse.
0: Okay. I can't write quite that fast, sir. 19-foot Bayliner?
1: Yes, sir.
0: Okay.
1: Good trailer.
0: Okay. I hope it would be on a trailer.
1: Good trailer. It's got 125 horse force motor on it. Need to tune up.
0: Okay.
1: I'll give the boat, sell the trailer and motor for $800.
0: How much?
1: $800. Yes, sir.
0: Okay. All right.
1: My phone number is 386-353-5033.
0: Okay, that's 386-353-5033 for a 19-foot Bayliner and trailer with a 125 horse engine on it for $800.
1: Yes, sir.
0: All right, sir. Thanks for calling.
1: Thank you.
0: You have a great day. Bye-bye, and have a good weekend. This might be a good boat to have out on the river today. It's boat skip day. Day people skip work and go out on the river to the sandbar and everything. Okay, 325-5800 is wide open right now. 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
0: All right, we got another call right here. Good morning. And wait till the beep. There we go. And good morning, you're on Swap Shop. Hello? Oh,
3: sorry.
0: There we go. I'm sorry. That was my fault. Go ahead.
3: I have a 10-foot antique church pew. It's from the early 1900s, and it's free. I just need somebody to come and get it. It's very heavy also.
0: Okay. Very heavy. All right. You wouldn't happen to know where it came from, do you? That might be interesting.
3: Actually, I can't remember. It does have a thing on it that tells me where it was. It was from a church, one that started with an O, but I can't remember now.
0: Oh,
3: but, I mean,
0: okay.
3: They can call and ask me if they like.
0: All right.
3: It's located at 112 South 6th Street, Palatka.
0: All right.
3: And I have it sitting outside, and they're going to be doing the sidewalk soon in that area, and I don't know what will happen to it at that point. So
0: I hope
3: to see it get thrown away.
0: Really? Go ahead. 386.
3: 386-336-0055.
0: 0055. That number sounds familiar. Okay. You've been on Swap Shop before.
3: Yes.
0: Okay. It's at 112 South State Street. Just come and get it.
3: No. South 6th Street.
0: Yeah, South State Street.
3: No, not State. 6th.
0: Oh,
3: 6th? 6th Street.
0: Oh, I'm sorry. I apologize for that. South 6th Street. Okay. All right. All right, very good. Just come and get it. Just take it away.
3: Please.
0: All right. Okay.
3: All right.
0: Thanks for calling Swap Shop.
3: It's 10 foot long, so they'll have to have a trailer.
0: No, oh, okay. All right. Or a really long bed truck. Okay.
3: Yeah.
0: All right. Thank you so much. You have a
3: great
0: weekend. All right. Bye-bye now.
3: Bye-bye.
0: All right. And the line is open. We've got about 5 more minutes for calls. I do have another commercial. Give me a call, 325-5800. We'll take another call and then close the phones out, 325-5800.
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2: 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This is for the Putnam First Cancer Fund Trivia Tournament June 20th. The Interlochen Fire Department will have breakfast on the first Saturday of each month at 217 Kennedy Street in Interlochen. 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
0: 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All right, 926, that's going to wrap it up on Swap Shop. We have run out of calls, we've run out of commercials, and run out of items in the mailbag. So you have yourself a great weekend. Enjoy this beautiful weather. And go out and have breakfast in the at the Interlochen Fire Station out there on Kennedy Street in Interlochen. All right? And we'll be back here. We'll meet you back here on Monday at right after the 9 o'clock news on your favorite radio station.

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sunny with a high near 88. Light northeast winds becoming east, 6 to 11 miles per hour. Winds could gust as high as 20 miles per hour. Overnight, mostly clear with a low around 64. East winds 5 to 8 miles per hour, becoming calm in the evening. Winds could gust as high as 15 miles per hour. And that's a look at your weather for the Bass Capital area.

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1: NBC News Radio, I'm Michael Kastner. The May jobs report is out and it's beating all expectations. The Bureau of Labor Statistics says new non-farm payrolls increased by 172,000 last month. Most analysts were anticipating only about 80,000 new jobs. The death toll has now risen to 2 following a mass shooting last night in Birmingham, Alabama. Authorities say an adult female passed away in the hospital hours after a man also died from gunshot wounds. Several persons of interest are being detained for questioning. Ousted Venezuelan President Nicolas Maduro is bringing in a defense lawyer who also represented rapper Sean Diddy Combs. More in New York from Scott Pringle.
2: Court records show Anna Esteveo will help Maduro now fight drug trafficking charges. Combs was acquitted on sex trafficking and racketeering charges. Maduro remains locked up in Brooklyn awaiting trial.
1: Michael Kastner, NBC News Radio.
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4: A Rhode Island Republican congressional candidate under intense scrutiny after a surprise trip to Havana. Marine veteran and businessman Vic Meller confirmed he held direct talks with Raul Castro's powerful grandson just before the U.S. unleashes historic secondary sanctions on the island. Political analyst Alex Pinellas.
5: Obviously, Cuba's been able to resist these changes up to now, so it'll be interesting to see what the next step is.
4: Meller, who's running for Congress, claims he was discussing future trade opportunities for Rhode Island businesses. Critics are slamming the timing of the meeting, which took place as Washington aggressively freezes assets to isolate the Cuban regime. More than 30 years, and we still remember.
6: Jimmy Rice was abducted in the Redland after getting off his school bus and murdered in September of 1995.
7: The people in the neighborhood there, they had erected a little marker, and they took care all these years.
6: Jimmy Rice Center Director Mark Young hopes the unveiling of Jimmy Rice

0: Rice Avenue, where the 9-year-old was taken, will bring awareness.
1: He understood that if somebody approached you, you run the other way or you yell and scream. What they did not tell him is if that person has a weapon, he froze. And most kids probably would freeze. Tell them to run. Tell them to scream.
0: He wishes Jimmy's parents, who dedicated the rest of their lives to protecting children, were here to see today's ceremony. Eric Rodriguez, Miami.
2: The World Cup kicks off in less than a week. This morning, Broward officials will announce the county's free official watch parties. Meanwhile, local, state, and federal law enforcement will stand next to Miami-Dade Sheriff Rosie Cordero Stutz this afternoon to discuss their coordinated efforts to make sure residents and visitors stay safe during the 7 matches at Hard Rock Stadium in Miami Gardens. We'll be hosting starting Monday, June 15th. NBA free agent Terry Rozier owes the Miami Heat his salary. An arbitrator ruling Rozier violated his contract with the team and has to forfeit most of his $26.6 million salary. This in connection with his alleged role in a sports gambling scheme. With Florida's news, I'm Natalie Rodriguez.
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5: Sunny with a high near 88, light northeast winds becoming east 6 to 11 miles per hour. Winds could gust as high as 20 miles per hour. Overnight, mostly clear with a low around 64, east winds 5 to 8 miles per hour, becoming calm in the evening. Winds could gust as high as 15 miles per hour, and that's a look at your weather for the Bass Capital area.

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0: Sunny with a high near 88. Light northeast winds becoming east 6 to 11 miles per hour. Winds could gust as high as 20 miles per hour. Overnight, mostly clear with a low around 64. East winds 5 to 8 miles per hour, becoming calm in the evening. Winds could gust as high as 15 miles per hour. And that's a look at your weather for the Bass Capital area.
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1: NBC News Radio, I'm Michael Kastner. The May jobs report is out, and it's beating all expectations. The Bureau of Labor Statistics says new non-farm payrolls increased by 172,000 last month. Most analysts were anticipating only about 80,000 new jobs. The death toll has now risen to 2 following a mass shooting last night in Birmingham, Alabama. Authorities say an adult female passed away in the hospital hours after a man also died from gunshot wounds. Several persons of interest are being detained for questioning. Ousted Venezuelan President Nicolas Maduro is bringing in a defense lawyer who also represented rapper Sean Diddy Combs. More in New York from Scott Pringle.
2: Court records show Ana Esteveo will help Maduro now fight drug trafficking charges. Combs was acquitted on sex trafficking and racketeering charges. Maduro remains locked up in Brooklyn awaiting trial.
1: Michael Kastner, NBC News Radio.
3: This is Florida News Now.
4: One of the Republican candidates running for governor wants gun owners to head off future teen takeover events. James Fishback appeared at the site of a takeover and shooting at Clearwater Beach and urged supporters to take advantage of legal open carry.
5: If we find out that a teen takeover is showing up, we are showing up with a dozen people with AR-15s, we're going to exercise our Second Amendment right.
4: Clearwater police say they have no comment on Fishback's remarks. A 17-year-old was shot and wounded during a Sunday night gathering near a beachfront hotel that caused beach businesses to close early. Fishback is running against Trump-endorsed frontrunner Byron Donalds, Lieutenant Governor Jay Collins, and former State House Speaker Paul Renner. Orange County has a new agreement with ICE at its jails. Federal immigration authorities can no longer detain people not charged with a crime at the Orange County Jail. The agreement means Orange County will receive less money in reimbursement per detainee, but leaders say fewer people being held keeps costs down. Also, per the deal, ICE can only detain someone already booked on criminal charges, and officials are allowed to release a person within 48 hours of their criminal charge being settled. Gas prices in Florida have been trending downward, but a petroleum analyst predicts the worst is yet to come.
6: Certainly was nice to see some of the 350s, 60s, and 70s across Florida, but those are now being replaced by 399. So that has to do with the jump we saw in oil

0: after a deal with Iran did not pan out.
1: Gas Buddy's Patrick DeHaan says prices will spike with demand up over the 4th of July holiday and more exports away from Florida and the U.S. He says we have seen the largest year-to-date decrease in gasoline supplies due to the closure of the Strait of Hormuz in March. A city in Brevard County and an HOA are at odds over who's responsible for a hole in the road.
2: Each say the other's responsible for fixing it. With Florida's News, I'm Karen Curtis.
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5: Sunny with a high near 88, light northeast winds becoming east 6 to 11 miles per hour. Winds could gust as high as 20 miles per hour. Overnight, mostly clear with a low around 64, east winds 5 to 8 miles per hour, becoming calm in the evening. Winds could gust as high as 15 miles per hour, and that's a look at your weather for the Bass Capital area.

0: Hi, this is Holly Pickens from the Putnam County School Board, reminding you that together we are making a difference in our children's lives. 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

Sunny with a high near 88. Light northeast winds becoming east 6 to 11 miles per hour. Winds could gust as high as 20 miles per hour. Overnight, mostly clear with a low around 64. East winds 5 to 8 miles per hour, becoming calm in the evening. Winds could gust as high as 15 miles per hour. And that's a look at your weather for the Bass Capital area.

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Are you aware that your property, business, and other valuable assets may be compromised if someone fraudulently records a document against your name? You may be taking the right precautions to protect your assets, such as locking the doors to your house, setting up credit card alerts, and taking other necessary steps to protect you and your family. However, are you periodically looking up any documents that are recorded in the Putnam County official records with your name on it? 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
4: 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With the Success Journal, I'm Chris Whitting.
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10: This is Luke Mutchie from the local Edward Jones office in Palatka with your weekly market update. Last week, we saw another green uptick across the board, marking 9 straight weeks that the S&P has ended in green territory. Last week's positive GDP report showing healthy corporate profits along with consumer spending has propelled markets up higher, still hoping to see a reopening of the Strait of Hormuz soon. Not everything is good news, though, as inflation is running higher and not just due to the energy price spike. We don't foresee the Fed increasing rates, but also believe the rate cuts will be put on pause for the near future as we try to get inflation down to a more comfortable level. This has been Luke Mutchie with the Edward Jones office of Luke Mutchie and Ryan Adams with your weekly market update. If you have any questions or want more information, give our office a call at 386-

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said, now, I said, now the moment of truth has finally come. And I'm gonna show you some of that food. Now give me a little bit of drum by himself there. Now give me a little bit of bass with those 88s.

0: Sunny with a high near 88. Light northeast winds becoming east 6 to 11 miles per hour. Winds could gust as high as 20 miles per hour. Overnight, mostly clear with a low around 64. East winds 5 to 8 miles per hour, becoming calm in the evening. Winds could gust as high as 15 miles per hour. And that's a look at your weather for the Bass Capital area.
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1: NBC News Radio, I'm Michael Kastner. A $70 billion bill to fund ICE has been passed by Senate Republicans. The Senate voted through the night on multiple amendments to the bill in an 18-hour-long so-called vote-a-rama. The new bill includes about $38 billion for ICE, about $22 billion for the Border Patrol, and $5 billion for the Department of Homeland Security. Last month's jobs report is better than expected. The Bureau of Labor Statistics says new non-farm payrolls increased by 172,000 in May. Most analysts were anticipating only about 80,000 new jobs. President Trump is a New Yorker and is cheering for the Knicks to win the NBA championship. But when asked about the matchup between the San Antonio Spurs, he gushed about their all-star Victor Wembanyama.
2: Wemby's a great player. He's going to be a great player, and he is already a great player.
1: Tonight is game two of the finals. Michael Kastner, NBC News Radio.
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4: Part of South Florida still under an extreme drought. The National Weather Service drought information statement measures on a 0 to 4 scale, 4 being the worst. South Florida is now a 3, which is extreme drought. Lake Okeechobee is almost 2 feet below normal. Congressman Jared Moskowitz and Byron Donalds' gubernatorial candidate may be on opposite sides of the aisle, but they're teaming up to help families prepare for a storm.
5: Every Floridian should have a disaster supply kit ready and have a plan for every member of their family.
6: Make sure you have gas in your car.
4: Donalds adds it's often possible to evacuate just a few miles inland, and we've got a helping hand when it comes to getting hurricane kits together.
7: Just days into the start of the 2026 Atlantic hurricane season, Global Empowerment Mission is launching a statewide emergency preparedness drive Saturday. Spokesman Alistair Kinji says they're giving out hurricane disaster kits to anyone in need in Broward, Miami-Dade, and 6 other counties.
8: Including MREs, emergency blankets, flashlights, some water, hygiene kits.
7: More than 3,000 pallets of critical supplies are stored and ready to deploy through GEM if and when disaster strikes. Wendy Grossman, Miami.
4: 72 potential jurors returning to Miami-Dade court this morning for final selection ahead of the Vessel homicide and manslaughter trial of real estate broker George Pino. Plenty of attorneys sparring before the panel was brought in.
9: I just don't think that it is fair to the defense for them not to put on the case.
7: Wendy Grossman, Miami.
4: 72 potential jurors returning to Miami-Dade court this morning for final selection ahead of the Vessel homicide and manslaughter trial of real estate broker George Pino. Plenty of attorneys sparring before the panel was brought in.
9: I just don't think that it is fair to the defense for them not to put on the case that they want. And it is sure as heck not fair to the state for us to be fighting with one hand tied behind our back. When all I'm out
4: in 2022, killing one teen and catastrophically injuring another. Florida gasoline prices continue trending lower. Statewide average today down another 2 cents a gallon, $3.88 for regular. With Florida's News, I'm Al Lewis.

0: doesn't fudge on deliciousness. 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
1: Love.

Sunny with a high near 88. Light northeast winds becoming east 6 to 11 miles per hour. Winds could gust as high as 20 miles per hour. Overnight, mostly clear with a low around 64. East winds 5 to 8 miles per hour, becoming calm in the evening. Winds could gust as high as 15 miles per hour. And that's a look at your weather for the Bass Capital area.

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1: 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The phone number is 386-326-7600 or go to the website www.putnam-fl.com/coc.
2: Data center growth is now an official regional issue for the Northeast Florida Regional Council. The vote came Thursday during a meeting in Jacksonville of the counties involved with the council and means that planning, legal, and economic resources will now be available for the 7 member counties and 2 dozen cities that are part of the council. A number of areas are pushing for a moratorium on the centers. Proponents of the data centers say they will have a positive impact on economic development. Opponents say the heavy utility demands and environmental impacts will far outweigh any advantages. The regional council includes Baker, Clay, Duval, Flagler, Nassau, Putnam, and St. John's counties. A Flagler County man died early this morning when his car went over the Interstate 95 exit ramp at Palm Coast Parkway and ended up in a retention pond, according to authority. Florida Highway Patrol is investigating the accident. The driver was said to be driving erratically before the accident. Palm Coast Fire Rescue crew members dived in when they arrived at the scene, but the driver was dead. The man had been heading north on 95 when he took the exit 289 ramp. Reportedly, he was driving very fast. The car, a Volkswagen GTI, went off the ramp, struck a tree, and then went to the water about 40 feet from the embankment and was totally submerged. The body was taken by the medical examiner's office to St. Augustine for an autopsy. This crash is the 10th road fatality of the year in Flagler County. Plenty to do in the area tonight. In Palatka, Summer Nightlight kicks off tonight at the Palatka Riverfront and includes music with the opening act Maddie Bost at 5 p.m. and the main act Brothers Futch at 6 p.m. You can get dinner and shop local vendors, bring your lawn chair, and enjoy an evening under the lights. That's free, as is First Friday Art Walk in St. Augustine. The walk is from 5 to 9 p.m. in historic downtown and beyond, and is a monthly celebration of the arts, with more than 25 galleries and creative spaces opening their doors. It's also First Friday in Flagler Beach tonight with music and food in the downtown Veterans Park at 105 South 2nd Street from 5 to 9 p.m. In Palatka, Putnam Habitat for Humanity continues their huge yard sale. Hours are 9.

0: 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Palatka Housing Authority and Children's Home Society of Florida are partnering for a ribbon-cutting event from noon to 3 p.m. at the Putnam County Family Resources Center. That's inside the James A. Long Family Investment Center, 601 North 21st Street. Children will enjoy the bounce houses and games. Families can learn about resources such as outpatient mental health and substance abuse counseling, food resources and housing, and support for pregnant moms and young children. This Saturday in Crescent City, it's the 6th annual Cops, Kids, and Kayaks from 10 a.m. to 4 p.m. at Dexter Park on North Summit Street. The event's sponsored by the Putnam County Sheriff's Office and includes a chance to kayak on Lake Stella with friends of Dunn's Creek, meet sheriff's deputies and Florida Fish and Wildlife officers, and go for a swim. Kids can get tips about fishing and even enjoy a free hot dog. Youth under 18 must be accompanied by an adult. On Saturday in Flora Home, don't miss America's 250th celebration. There's a complimentary cookout provided by Flora Home Park and Heritage Association and a free concert by the Putnam County Community Band. That begins at 11 a.m. at 102 South Magnolia Avenue. Don't forget to bring your lawn chair and your patriotic spirit. And summer is officially here. County Line Produce is about to close for the season. They're open from 8 a.m. to 6 p.m. today and Saturday and will open at 8 a.m. Sunday until all the Silver Queen corn is gone. Now in its 60th year, County Line is located on the county line of Putnam and St. John's counties on State Road 207. Hard to believe it began some 60 years ago with a couple of kids selling heads of cabbage by the side of the road. This is Marcia Lane, your roving reporter.
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1: 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This is for the Putnam First Cancer Fund Trivia Tournament June 20th. The Interlochen Fire Department will have breakfast on the first Saturday of each month at 217 Kennedy Street in Interlochen. 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
1: Sunny with a high near 88, light northeast winds becoming east 6 to 11 miles per hour. Winds could gust as high as 20 miles per hour. Overnight, mostly clear with a low around 64. East winds 5 to 8 miles per hour, becoming calm in the evening. Winds could gust as high as 15 miles per hour. And that's a look at your weather for the Bass Capital area.
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3: 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The Interlochen Fire Department will have a breakfast on the first Saturday of each month at 217 Kennedy Street in Interlochen. 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
2: Senate Republicans have passed a $70 billion bill to fund ICE through the rest of President Trump's term. The Senate voted through the night on multiple amendments to the bill in an 18-hour-long vote-a-rama. The new bill includes about $38 billion for ICE, about $22 billion for the Border Patrol, and $5 billion for the Department of Homeland Security. It does not include security funding for the White House ballroom, nor does it restrict Trump's $1.8 billion anti-weaponization fund for his political allies. Grant Plattner has denied allegations from ex-girlfriends that he was physically abusive and boasted about having a Nazi-like tattoo. The New York Times interviewed several women who recounted various episodes with the embattled Maine Democratic Senate hopeful. One said Plattner twisted her arm and shoved her into a bedroom, while another claimed the combat vet fantasized about killing people he considered a threat and said he would rape home intruders. I'm Chris Caraccio, NBC News Radio.
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4: Orange County Mayor Jerry Demings has announced that he has been diagnosed with prostate cancer and that he intends to finish his term as Orange County Mayor, but will suspend his campaign for governor of Florida.
5: Monday of this week, I received some bad news from my doctor, who confirmed that I have prostate cancer. And because of that, I am going to suspend my campaign for governor.
4: He said thank you to all those who have supported him over the years and to those who have supported his run for governor. An investigation is underway after human remains were found in Jacksonville. The sheriff's office says a leg bone was found Wednesday night by a man walking his dog, leading to a skeleton wrapped in a carpet in the backyard of a vacant home. A spokesman with the Jacksonville Sheriff's Office spoke before the press.
6: Human remains were found in the backyard of a residence in the 4500 block of Lindquist Road South.
4: The home has been reportedly vacant for years. While police are working to track down the current owner, police say the remains could take some time to be identified. Astronauts aboard the International Space Station had to prepare for a possible evacuation as the Russians attempted to fix an air leak aboard the Russian service module that is getting steadily worse. However, after some analysis, it was determined to be safe for the astronauts to return to the main portions of the station. NASA and the Russian Space Agency are working on a solution to fix the leak. For lovers of romance novels, the Oviedo Mall in Seminole County is hosting a free Summer Lovin' Book Festival tomorrow from 11 to 5. Organizers say it's the summer event for romance readers and writers alike. You can find out more at myovedomall.com. Police are investigating after a bomb threat was made at a Walmart on Malabar Road in Palm Bay. The Brevard County Sheriff Bomb Squad was called to the scene. The store remains closed and authorities are asking the public to avoid the area. With Florida's News, I'm Tim Atkins.
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9: Sunny with a high near 88, light northeast winds becoming east 6 to 11 miles per hour. Winds could gust as high as 20 miles per hour. Overnight, mostly clear with a low around 64, east winds 5 to 8 miles per hour, becoming calm in the evening. Winds could gust as high as 15 miles per hour, and that's a look at your weather for the Bass Capital area.

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1: 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The phone number is 386-326-7600 or go to the website www.putnam-fl.com/coc.
2: Data center growth is now an official regional issue for the Northeast Florida Regional Council. The vote came Thursday during a meeting in Jacksonville of the counties involved with the council and means that planning, legal, and economic resources will now be available for the 7 member counties and 2 dozen cities that are part of the council. A number of areas are pushing for a moratorium on the centers. Proponents of the data centers say they will have a positive impact on economic development. Opponents say the heavy utility demands and environmental impacts will far outweigh any advantages. The regional council includes Baker, Clay, Duval, Flagler, Nassau, Putnam, and St. John's counties. A Flagler County man died early this morning when his car went over the Interstate 95 exit ramp at Palm Coast Parkway and ended up in a retention pond, according to authority. Florida Highway Patrol is investigating the accident. The driver was said to be driving erratically before the accident. Palm Coast Fire Rescue crew members dived in when they arrived at the scene, but the driver was dead. The man had been heading north on 95 when he took the exit 289 ramp. Reportedly, he was driving very fast. The car, a Volkswagen GTI, went off the ramp, struck a tree, and then went to the water about 40 feet from the embankment and was totally submerged. The body was taken by the medical examiner's office to St. Augustine for an autopsy. This crash is the 10th road fatality of the year in Flagler County. Plenty to do in the area tonight. In Palatka, Summer Nightlight kicks off tonight at the Palatka Riverfront and includes music with the opening act Maddie Bost at 5 p.m. and the main act Brothers Futch at 6 p.m. You can get dinner and shop local vendors, bring your lawn chair, and enjoy an evening under the lights. That's free, as is First Friday Art Walk in St. Augustine. The walk is from 5 to 9 p.m. in historic downtown and beyond, and is a monthly celebration of the arts, with more than 25 galleries and creative spaces opening their doors. It's also First Friday in Flagler Beach tonight with music and food in the downtown Veterans Park at 105 South 2nd Street from 5 to 9 p.m. In Palatka, Putnam Habitat for Humanity continues their huge yard sale. Hours are 9 a.m. to 2 p.m. The overstock sale means lots of estate contents with furniture, glassware, dishes, collectibles, DVDs, TVs, and home repair items. 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A center designed to connect residents with resources holds an open house in Palatka this Saturday. Palatka Housing Authority and Children's Home Society of Florida are partnering for a ribbon-cutting event from noon to 3 p.m. at the Putnam County Family Resources Center. That's inside the James A. Long Family Investment Center, 601 North 21st Street. Children will enjoy the bounce houses and games. Families can learn about resources such as outpatient mental health and substance abuse counseling, food resources and housing, and support for pregnant moms and young children. This Saturday in Crescent City, it's the 6th annual Cops, Kids, and Kayaks from 10 a.m. to 4 p.m. at Dexter Park on North Summit Street. The event's sponsored by the Putnam County Sheriff's Office and includes a chance to kayak on Lake Stella with friends of Dunn's Creek, meet sheriff's deputies and Florida Fish and Wildlife officers, and go for a swim. Kids can get tips about fishing and even enjoy a free hot dog. Youth under 18 must be accompanied by an adult. 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

0: 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That begins at 11 a.m. at 102 Southert. And summer is officially here. County Line Produce is about to close for the season. They're open from 8 a.m. to 6 p.m. today and Saturday, and will open at 8 a.m. Sunday until all the Silver Queen corn is gone. Now in its 60th year, County Line is located on the county line of Putnam and St. John's counties on State Road 207. Hard to believe it began some 60 years ago with a couple of kids selling heads of cabbage by the side of the road. This is Marcia Lane, your roving reporter.
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Hello, everyone. I am Mark Blumenthal, the host of the Top 20 Countdown every Saturday morning on this station. 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

Sunny with a high near 88. Light northeast winds becoming east 6 to 11 miles per hour. Winds could gust as high as 20 miles per hour. Overnight, mostly clear with a low around 64. East winds 5 to 8 miles per hour, becoming calm in the evening. Winds could gust as high as 15 miles per hour. And that's a look at your weather for the Bass Capital area.

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1: NBC News Radio, I'm Chris Caraccio. Senate Republicans are approving a $70 billion bill to fund ICE through the rest of President Trump's term. The Senate voted through the night on multiple amendments to the bill in an 18-hour-long votorama. The new bill includes about $38 billion for ICE, about $22 billion for the Border Patrol, and $5 billion for the Department of Homeland Security. The May jobs report is out and came in above expectations. The Bureau of Labor Statistics says new non-farm payrolls increased by 172,000 last month. Most analysts were anticipating only about 80,000 new jobs. As expected, the unemployment rate was unchanged at 4.3%. Torrential downpours are heading towards Louisiana and other parts of the Gulf Coast this weekend. The developing storm system is forecast to begin today and intensify in the coming days. The New Orleans, Biloxi, and Gulfport metro areas are among those most likely to see the heaviest rain, with storms peaking tomorrow. I'm Chris Caraccio, NBC News Radio.
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3: The Palm Beach County Sheriff's Office is saying goodbye to a sworn member of the team who passed away following a long battle with health complications after a heart and kidney transplant. Joel Malkin reports.
4: A post on Facebook notes that Corporal Ray Ruby courageously battled through years of health challenges and passed away surrounded by family and friends. It goes on to say that whether in the classroom, on the range, or during a simple hallway conversation, Corporal Ruby had a remarkable ability to educate, inspire, and entertain those around him. The corporal was 64 and was serving in PBSO's training division at the time of his death, May 22nd. He joined the agency in 1988 and had previously served in road patrol, SWAT, the bike unit, dignitary protection, and as a highly decorated canine handler and trainer. I'm Joel Malkin.
3: The owner of a Middle Eastern market on the Treasure Coast is hoping police find the person who dumped pork product outside her store. Many people of Middle Eastern backgrounds, including Muslims, do not eat pork for religious reasons, leaving store owner Hiba Sharafeh to believe she was targeted.
5: What I don't understand is, what was the point of this? What did I do?
3: Ring camera caught a woman dumping the pork meat out of a bag and onto the sidewalk right in front of the Port St. Lucie store last Saturday. Police tell CBS 12 detectives are working to identify and locate the woman. 72 potential jurors returning to Miami-Dade court this morning for final selection ahead of the vessel homicide and manslaughter trial of real estate broker George Pino. But before they were brought into the courtroom, prosecutors and defense attorneys were sparring over a toxicologist's potential testimony.
6: I just don't think that it is fair to the defense for them not to put on the case that they want. And it is sure as heck not fair to the state for us to be fighting with one hand tied behind our back, when all I'm asking for is a couple of extra days.
3: Judge says there will be no delays in this case. With Florida's News, I'm Reed Shepard.
7: You smell that? Spring. Hibernation's over. It's time to run it. Run it until the grass becomes long and the hedges duck and cover. Then run it again. 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
9: Sunny with a high near 88, light northeast winds becoming east 6 to 11 miles per hour. Winds could gust as high as 20 miles per hour. Overnight, mostly clear with a low around 64, east winds 5 to 8 miles per hour, becoming calm in the evening. Winds could gust as high as 15 miles per hour, and that's a look at your weather for the Bass Capital area.

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2: Data center growth is now an official regional issue for the Northeast Florida Regional Council. The vote came Thursday during a meeting in Jacksonville of the counties involved with the council and means that planning, legal, and economic resources will now be available for the 7 member counties and 2 dozen cities that are part of the council. A number of areas are pushing for a moratorium on the centers. Proponents of the data centers say they will have a positive impact on economic development. Opponents say the heavy utility demands and environmental impacts will far outweigh any advantages. The regional council includes Baker, Clay, Duval, Flagler, Nassau, Putnam, and St. John's counties. A Flagler County man died early this morning when his car went over the Interstate 95 exit ramp at Palm Coast Parkway and ended up in a retention pond, according to authority. Florida Highway Patrol is investigating the accident. The driver was said to be driving erratically before the accident. Palm Coast Fire Rescue crew members dived in when they arrived at the scene, but the driver was dead. The man had been heading north on 95 when he took the exit 289 ramp. Reportedly, he was driving very fast. The car, a Volkswagen GTI, went off the ramp, struck a tree, and then went to the water about 40 feet from the embankment and was totally submerged. The body was taken by the medical examiner's office to St. Augustine for an autopsy. This crash is the 10th road fatality of the year in Flagler County. Plenty to do in the area tonight. In Palatka, Summer Nightlight kicks off tonight at the Palatka Riverfront and includes music with the opening act Maddie Bost at 5 p.m. and the main act Brothers Futch at 6 p.m. You can get dinner and shop local vendors, bring your lawn chair, and enjoy an evening under the lights. That's free, as is First Friday Art Walk in St. Augustine. The walk is from 5 to 9 p.m. in historic downtown and beyond, and is a monthly celebration of the arts, with more than 25 galleries and creative spaces opening their doors. It's also First Friday in Flagler Beach tonight, with music and food in the downtown Veterans Park at 105 South 2nd Street from 5 to 9 p.m. In Palatka, Putnam Habitat for Humanity continues their huge yard sale. Hours are 9 a.m. to 2 p.m. The overstock sale means lots of estate contents with furniture, glassware, dishes, collectibles, DVDs, TVs, and home repair items. 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A center designed to connect residents with resources holds an open house in Palatka this Saturday. Palatka Housing Authority and Children's Home Society of Florida are partnering for a ribbon-cutting event from noon to 3 p.m. at the Putnam County Family Resources Center. That's inside the James A. Long Family Investment Center, 601 North 21st Street. Children will enjoy the bounce houses and games. Families can learn about resources such as outpatient mental health and substance abuse counseling, food resources and housing, and support for pregnant moms and young children. This Saturday in Crescent City, it's the 6th annual Cops, Kids, and Kayaks from 10 a.m. to 4 p.m. at Dexter Park on North Summit Street. The event's sponsored by the Putnam County Sheriff's Office and includes a chance to kayak on Lake Stella with friends of Dunn's Creek, meet sheriff's deputies and Florida Fish and Wildlife officers, and go for a swim. Kids can get tips about fishing and even enjoy a free hot dog. Youth under 18 must be accompanied by an adult. On Saturday in Flora Home, don't miss America's 250th celebration. There's a complimentary cookout provided by Flora Home Park and Heritage Association and a free concert by the Putnam County Community Band. That begins at 11 a.m. at 102 South Magnolia Avenue. Don't forget to bring your lawn chair and your patriotic spirit. And summer is officially here. County Line Produce is about to close for the season. They're open from 8 a.m. to 6 p.m. today and Saturday and will open at 8 a.m. Sunday until all the Silver Queen corn is gone. Now in its 60th year, County Line is located on the county line of Putnam and St. John's counties on State Road 207. Hard to believe it began some 60 years ago with a couple of kids selling heads of cabbage by the side of the road. This is Marcia Lane, your roving reporter.
3: Are you aware that your property, business, and other valuable assets may be compromised if someone fraudulently records a document against your name? You may be taking the right precautions to protect your assets, such as locking the doors to your house, setting up credit card alerts, and taking other necessary steps to protect you and your family. However, are you periodically looking up any documents that are recorded in the Putnam County official records with your name on it? 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

0: sunny with a high near 88. Light northeast winds becoming east 6 to 11 miles per hour. Winds could gust as high as 20 miles per hour. Overnight, mostly clear with a low around 64. East winds 5 to 8 miles per hour, becoming calm in the evening. Winds could gust as high as 15 miles per hour. And that's a look at your weather for the Bass Capital Area.
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2: This is Luke Mutchie from the local Edward Jones office in Palatka with your weekly market update. Last week, we saw another green uptick across the board, marking 9 straight weeks that the S&P has ended in green territory. Last week's positive GDP report showing healthy corporate profits along with consumer spending has propelled markets up higher, still hoping to see a reopening of the Strait of Hormuz soon. Not everything is good news, though, as inflation is running higher and not just due to the energy price spike. We don't foresee the Fed increasing rates, but also believe the rate cuts will be put on pause for the near future as we try to get inflation down to a more comfortable level. This has been Luke Mutchie with the Edward Jones office of Luke Mutchie and Ryan Adams with your weekly market update. If you have any questions or want more information, give our office a call at 386-325-9072.
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4: 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This is for the Putnam First Cancer Fund Trivia Tournament June 20th. The Interlochen Fire Department will have breakfast on the first Saturday of each month at 217 Kennedy Street in Interlochen. 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

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It was all about getting the service. They came to your vehicle, gassed it up, brought you what you needed, and you never got out of your vehicle. Well, that service is still around. It's at Highway Mart. Owner Kevin Bass says he's all about the personal service, where an attendant hand pumps your gasoline. Highway Mart, open 6:30 to 9 p.m. Monday through Saturday, 10 to 8 on Sunday. Highway Mart is located on Highway 20 near the intersection with Highway 19 in Palatka.

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1: NBC News Radio. I'm Chris Caraccio. Stocks are sharply lower on Wall Street. The Nasdaq has been down over 800 points at times today. The Dow Jones Industrial Average has been down over 400 points, while S&P 500 has been down close to 2%. This all comes as sell-off is happening in major chip stocks, and Treasury yields have risen due to a hotter-than-expected jobs report for last month. President Trump says he'd be honored to meet the Supreme Leader of Iran if it was

0: due to a hotter-than-expected jobs report for last month. President Trump says he'd be honored to meet the supreme leader of Iran if it was to make a deal. He made the comment yesterday while fielding questions from reporters in the Oval Office. Trump said, if we make a deal, it's possible, despite the fact that the Ayatollah's father had been killed by a U.S.-Israeli airstrike at the start of Operation Epic Fury. And President Trump is set to visit western Wisconsin today. The White House says the president will be highlighting initiatives to help Wisconsin farmers in Chippewa Falls. Trump previously announced a $12 billion economic relief package for American farmers affected by trade disruptions. I'm Chris Caraggio, NBC News Radio.
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2: Part of South Florida still under an extreme drought. The National Weather Service drought information statement measures on a 0 to 4 scale, 4 being the worst. South Florida is now a 3, which is extreme drought. Lake Okeechobee is almost 2 feet below normal. Congressman Jared Moskowitz and Byron Donalds' gubernatorial candidate may be on opposite sides of the aisle, but they're teaming up to help families prepare for a storm.
3: Every Floridian should have a disaster supply kit ready and have a plan for every member of their family.
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2: Donalds adds it's often possible to evacuate just a few miles inland, and we've got a helping hand when it comes to getting hurricane kits together.
5: Just days into the start of the 2026 Atlantic hurricane season, Global Empowerment Mission is launching a statewide emergency preparedness drive Saturday. Spokesman Alistair Kinji says they're giving out hurricane disaster kits to anyone in need in Broward, Miami-Dade, and 6 other counties.
6: Including MREs, emergency blankets, flashlights, some water, hygiene kits.
5: More than 3,000 pallets of critical supplies are stored and ready to deploy through GEM if and when disaster strikes. Wendy Grossman, Miami.
2: 72 potential jurors returning to Miami-Dade court this morning for final selection ahead of the vessel homicide and manslaughter trial of real estate broker George Pino. Plenty of attorneys sparring before the panel was brought in.
7: I just don't think that it is fair to the defense for them not to put on the case that they want. Mm-mm. And it is sure as heck not fair to the state for us to be fighting with one hand tied behind our back, when all I'm asking for is a couple of extra days.
2: Pino is accused of slamming his boat into a Biscayne Bay channel marker back in 2022, killing one teen and catastrophically injuring another. Florida gasoline prices continue trending lower. Statewide average today down another 2 cents a gallon, $3.88 for regular. With Florida's News, I'm Al Lewis.

Bluebell doesn't fudge on deliciousness. Our new black raspberry fudge ice cream in pints and half gallons combines black raspberry flavored ice cream with dark chocolate flavored chunks and a chocolate fudge swirl. The result is real. 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

Sunny with a high near 88, light northeast winds becoming east 6 to 11 miles per hour. Winds could gust as high as 20 miles per hour. Overnight, mostly clear with a low around 64, east winds 5 to 8 miles per hour, becoming calm in the evening. Winds could gust as high as 15 miles per hour, and that's a look at your weather for the Bass Capital area.

0: Your clerk of court, Matt Reynolds, welcomes you to contact the office if you have questions. The phone number is 386-326-7600 or go to the website www.putnam-fl.com/coc.
1: Data center growth is now an official regional issue for the Northeast Florida Regional Council. The vote came Thursday during a meeting in Jacksonville of the counties involved with the council and means that planning, legal, and economic resources will now be available for the 7 member counties and 24 cities that are part of the council. A number of areas are pushing for a moratorium on the centers. Proponents of the data centers say they will have a positive impact on economic development. Opponents say the heavy utility demands and environmental impacts will far outweigh any advantages. The regional council includes Baker, Clay, Duval, Flagler, Nassau, Putnam, and St. John's counties. A Flagler County man died early this morning when his car went over the Interstate 95 exit ramp at Palm Coast Parkway and ended up in a retention pond, according to authority. Florida Highway Patrol is investigating the accident. The driver was said to be driving erratically before the accident. Palm Coast Fire Rescue crew members dived in when they arrived at the scene, but the driver was dead. The man had been heading north on 95 when he took the exit 289 ramp. Reportedly, he was driving very fast. The car, a Volkswagen GTI, went off the ramp, struck a tree, and then went to the water about 40 feet from the embankment and was totally submerged. The body was taken by the medical examiner's office to St. Augustine for an autopsy. This crash is the 10th road fatality of the year in Flagler County. Plenty to do in the area tonight. In Palatka, Summer Night Light kicks off tonight at the Palatka Riverfront and includes music with the opening act Maddie Bost at 5 p.m. and the main act Brothers Futch at 6 p.m. You can get dinner and shop local vendors, bring your lawn chair, and enjoy an evening under the lights. That's free, as is First Friday Art Walk in St. Augustine. The walk is from 5 to 9 p.m. in historic downtown and beyond, and is a monthly celebration of the arts, with more than 25 galleries and creative spaces opening their doors. It's also First Friday in Flagler Beach tonight with music and food in the downtown Veterans Park at 105 South 2nd Street from 5 to 9 p.m. In Palatka, Putnam Habitat for Humanity continues their huge yard sale. Hours are 9 a.m. to 2 p.m. The overstock sale means lots of estate contents with furniture, glassware, dishes, collectibles, DVDs, TVs, and home repair items. 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A center designed to connect residents with resources holds an open house in Palatka this Saturday. Palatka Housing Authority and Children's Home Society of Florida are partnering for a ribbon-cutting event from noon to 3 p.m. at the Putnam County Family Resources Center. That's inside the James A. Long Family Investment Center, 601 North 21st Street. Children will enjoy the bounce houses and games. Families can learn about resources such as outpatient mental health and substance abuse counseling, food resources and housing, and support for pregnant moms and young children. This Saturday in Crescent City, it's the 6th annual Cops, Kids, and Kayaks from 10 a.m. to 4 p.m. at Dexter Park on North Summit Street. The event's sponsored by the Putnam County Sheriff's Office and includes a chance to kayak on Lake Stella with friends of Dunn's Creek, meet sheriff's deputies and Florida Fish and Wildlife officers, and go for a swim. Kids can get tips about fishing and even enjoy a free hot dog. Youth under 18 must be accompanied by an adult. On Saturday in Floraholme, don't miss America's 250th celebration. There's a complimentary cookout provided by Floraholme Park and Heritage Association and a free concert by the Putnam County Community Band. That begins at 11 a.m. at 102 South Magnolia Avenue. Don't forget to bring your lawn chair and your patriotic spirit. And summer is officially here. County Line Produce is about to close for the season. They're open from 8 a.m. to 6 p.m. today and Saturday and will open at 8 a.m. Sunday until all the Silver Queen corn is gone. Now in its 60th year, County Line is located on the county line of Putnam and St. John's counties on State Road 207. Hard to believe it began some 60 years ago with a couple of kids selling heads of cabbage by the side of the road. This is Marcia Lane, your roving reporter.
2: Are you aware that your property, business, and other valuable assets may be compromised if someone fraudulently records a document against your name? 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

Sunny with a high near 88, light northeast winds becoming east 6 to 11 miles per hour. Winds could gust as high as 20 miles per hour. Overnight, mostly clear with a low around 64, east winds 5 to 8 miles per hour, becoming calm in the evening. Winds could gust as high as 15 miles per hour, and that's a look at your weather for the Bass Capital area.

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1: NBC News Radio. I'm Chris Caraccio. Stocks are sinking on Wall Street. A major sell-off in chip stocks sent the NASDAQ down over 800 points at times today. The Dow and the S&P 500 are also sharply lower as Treasury yields rise following a hotter-than-expected jobs report for May. President Trump is headed to western Wisconsin. The White House says he'll be highlighting initiatives to help farmers during a roundtable event. Parts of the Gulf Coast are bracing for torrential downpours and coastal flooding this weekend. Forecasters say the developing storm system will intensify over Louisiana, with New Orleans, Biloxi, and Gulfport Metro likely to see the heaviest rain tomorrow. Maine Democrat Graham Platner is denying allegations from ex-girlfriends that he was physically abusive and boasted about having a Nazi-like tattoo. The New York Times says several women

0: A female DoorDash driver. According to Cocoa Police, 20-year-old Jamar Carter ordered a food delivery Tuesday afternoon, and when the driver arrived at the residence, Carter opened the door fully naked and aroused and grabbed a hold of the delivery driver as she tried to retreat. She eventually broke free of his grip and called 911. Fox 35 spoke to security expert Dave Benson about how to survive such an encounter.
1: Scream bloody murder. Make yourself as loud as you can be. Don't let them drag you, break away, and then run away from the situation.
0: Police arrested Jamal Carter after he initially denied being home or ordering food, but an email receipt obtained by police provided the evidence needed for the arrest. The 20-year-old is charged with attempted kidnapping and attempted sexual battery and has since been released on bond. Orange County Mayor Jerry Demings has announced that he has been diagnosed with prostate cancer and that he intends to finish his term as Orange County Mayor, but will suspend his campaign for governor of Florida. Demings thanked all of those who supported him over the years and those who supported his run for governor. A man has been arrested in Collier County for kidnapping after taking a female companion on a nightmare road trip. 41-year-old Floyd Stuck allegedly subjected the victim to repeated abuse as he held her captive and drove her across multiple state lines. Lee County Sheriff Carmine Marceno spoke before the press.
2: Stuck took the victim's wallet and phone and started driving north, stating that he would kill her, dump her body, or retaliate against her family if she tried to escape.
0: The trip ended in California, where the victim escaped and returned back to Florida. Stuck was then captured by police earlier this week when he was spotted attempting to place a tracking device on the victim's vehicle. Florida gas prices continue to fall. AAA reports today's statewide average for a gallon of regular is $3.88, and that's 2 cents cheaper than yesterday and 27 cents cheaper than last week's price. With Florida's News, I'm Tim Atkins.

Bluebell doesn't fudge on deliciousness. Our new black raspberry fudge ice cream in pints and half gallons combines black raspberry flavored ice cream with dark chocolate flavored chunks and a chocolate fudge swirl. The result is real. Taste the truth.

Tonight's weather forecast calling for mostly clear skies with a low around 64. Easterly winds at 5 to 8 miles per hour becoming calm. Winds could gust as high as 15 miles per hour. Tomorrow, patchy fog before 10 a.m. Otherwise, sunny skies with a high near 91. Calm winds becoming easterly at 5 to 9 miles per hour and gusting as high as 15 miles per hour. So tonight, mostly clear, a low of 64. Tomorrow, patchy fog in the early morning hours. Sunny skies and a high near 91. And that's a look at your Bass Capital Radio weather.

sitting around. Your night takes its time. About to check outside the game. You know what I'm talking about. Just let me know if you're gonna go to that whole mile on the range. They got a lot of nice girls.

0: Hi, this is Lamar Ross from Patriot Emergency Response Team, reminding you we are there for you 24 hours a day, 7 days a week, 365 days a year for emergency disaster response. 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
1: Your clerk of court, Matt Reynolds, welcomes you to contact the office if you have questions. The phone number is 386-326-7600 or go to the website www.putnam-fl.com/coc.
2: Data center growth is now an official regional issue for the Northeast Florida Regional Council. The vote came Thursday during a meeting in Jacksonville of the counties involved with the council and means that planning, legal, and economic resources will now be available for the 7 member counties and 2 dozen cities that are part of the council. A number of areas are pushing for a moratorium on the centers. Proponents of the data centers say they will have a positive impact on economic development. Opponents say the heavy utility demands and environmental impacts will far outweigh any advantages. The regional council includes Baker, Clay, Duval, Flagler, Nassau, Putnam, and St. John's counties. A Flagler County man died early this morning when his car went over the Interstate 95 exit ramp at Palm Coast Parkway and ended up in a retention pond, according to authority. Florida Highway Patrol is investigating the accident. The driver was said to be driving erratically before the accident. Palm Coast Fire Rescue crew members dived in when they arrived at the scene, but the driver was dead. The man had been heading north on 95 when he took the exit 289 ramp. Reportedly, he was driving very fast. The car, a Volkswagen GTI, went off the ramp, struck a tree, and then went to the water about 40 feet from the embankment and was totally submerged. The body was taken by the medical examiner's office to St. Augustine for an autopsy. This crash is the 10th road fatality of the year in Flagler County. Plenty to do in the area tonight. In Palatka, Summer Nightlight kicks off tonight at the Palatka Riverfront and includes music with the opening act Maddie Bost at 5 p.m. and the main act Brothers Futch at 6 p.m. You can get dinner and shop local vendors, bring your lawn chair, and enjoy an evening under the lights. That's free, as is First Friday Art Walk in St. Augustine. The walk is from 5 to 9 p.m. in historic downtown and beyond, and is a monthly celebration of the arts, with more than 25 galleries and creative spaces opening their doors. It's also First Friday in Flagler Beach tonight with music and food in the downtown Veterans Park at 105 South 2nd Street from 5 to 9 p.m. In Palatka, Putnam Habitat for Humanity continues their huge yard sale. Hours are 9 a.m. to 2 p.m. The overstock sale means lots of estate contents with furniture, glassware, dishes, collectibles, DVDs, TVs, and home repair items. 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A center designed to connect residents with resources holds an open house in Palatka this Saturday. Palatka Housing Authority and Children's Home Society of Florida are partnering for a ribbon-cutting event from noon to 3 p.m. at the Putnam County Family Resources Center. That's inside the James A. Long Family Investment Center, 601 North 21st Street. Children will enjoy the bounce houses and games. Families can learn about resources such as outpatient mental health and substance abuse counseling, food resources and housing, and support for pregnant moms and young children. This Saturday in Crescent City, it's the 6th annual Cops, Kids, and Kayaks from 10 a.m. to 4 p.m. at Dexter Park on North Summit Street. The event's sponsored by the Putnam County Sheriff's Office and includes a chance to kayak on Lake Stella with friends of Dunn's Creek, meet sheriff's deputies and Florida Fish and Wildlife officers, and go for a swim. Kids can get tips about fishing and even enjoy a free hot dog. Youth under 18 must be accompanied by an adult. On Saturday in Flora Home, don't miss America's 250th celebration. There's a complimentary cookout provided by Flora Home Park and Heritage Association and a free concert by the Putnam County Community Band. That begins at 11 a.m. at 102 South Magnolia Avenue. Don't forget to bring your lawn chair and your patriotic spirit. And summer is officially here. County Line Produce is about to close for the season. They're open from 8 a.m. to 6 p.m. today and Saturday, and will open at 8 a.m. Sunday until all the Silver Queen corn is gone. Now in its 60th year, County Line is located on the county line of Putnam and St. John's counties on State Road 207. Hard to believe it began some 60 years ago with a couple of kids selling heads of cabbage by the side of the road. This is Marcia Lane, your roving reporter.
3: 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However, are you periodically looking up any documents that are recorded in the Putnam County official records with your name on it? 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

0: Tonight's weather forecast calling for mostly clear skies with a low around 64. Easterly winds at 5 to 8 miles per hour becoming calm. Winds could gust as high as 15 miles per hour. Tomorrow, patchy fog before 10 a.m. Otherwise, sunny skies with a high near 91. Calm winds becoming easterly at 5 to 9 miles per hour and gusting as high as 15 miles per hour. So tonight, mostly clear, a low of 64. Tomorrow, patchy fog in the early morning hours. Sunny skies and a high near 91. And that's a look at your Bass Capital Radio weather.
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1: NBC News Radio. I'm Chris Caraccio. Wall Street is closing sharply lower to end the week. A major sell-off in chip stocks sent the tech-heavy Nasdaq tumbling 4% for its biggest decline since early 2025. At the closing bell, the Dow Jones Industrial Average lost 695 points to 50,866. The S&P 500 fell 200 points, and the Nasdaq plunged 1,102 points to 25,709. President Trump is in Wisconsin today talking about farming and the economy. The White House says the president will be highlighting initiatives to help American farmers in Chippewa Falls. He previously announced a $12 billion economic relief package for American farmers affected by trade disruptions, largely caused by tariffs. The president says he wants to start the process of shrinking the intelligence office. The Wall Street Journal reports that's what Trump told the incoming acting director of national intelligence, Bill Pulte. Trump said the firings would be part of a shakeup to the U.S. intelligence community. I'm Chris Caraccio, NBC News Radio.
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3: Orange County Mayor Jerry Demings made a shocking announcement this morning during his final State of the County address as his term as the mayor of Orange County closes out this year.
4: You know, I have prostate cancer. And because of that, I am going to suspend my campaign for governor.
3: The mayor was flanked by his family and said thank you to all of those.

0: dangerous for children and adolescents. Paxton accuses Celsius of using branding strategies that appeal to kids, like this ad featuring young females by the pool. Paxton points to a lawsuit filed by the family of a 17-year-old girl who died from an enlarged heart that her family claims was linked to Alani Nu. I'm Joel Malkin.
1: Senator Rick Scott is urging the Tampa Sports Authority to reconsider hosting Kanye West's planned concerts at the publicly funded Raymond James Stadium, calling West a vocal anti-Semite. In a statement to the Tampa Bay Times, the Tampa Sports Authority says they are following principles of free speech and that they do not condone remarks or actions from any artists that are offensive or divisive. Astronauts aboard the International Space Station had to prepare for possible evacuation due to an air leak on board the Russian service module. However, after some analysis, it was determined to be safe for the astronauts to return to the main portions of the station. NASA and the Russian Space Agency are working on a solution to fix the leak. With Florida's News, I'm Tim Adkins.
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5: There's always going to be people who love to poison everything. 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Have you ever known somebody when they walk into the room just lights up? 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Well, those are poisoning people. 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Please know that when you're trying to advance the gospel, the devil and his cohorts are joining together to poison everything you say. And it's not new. 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But the unbelieving Jews stirred up the Gentiles and poisoned their minds against the apostles who were speaking the gospel. Negativity is going to come. Poison is going to come. Stay committed to the truth. 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
2: Data center growth is now an official regional issue for the Northeast Florida Regional Council. The vote came Thursday during a meeting in Jacksonville of the counties involved with the council and means that planning, legal, and economic resources will now be available for the 7 member counties and 2 dozen cities that are part of the council. A number of areas are pushing for a moratorium on the centers. Proponents of the data centers say they will have a positive impact on economic development. Opponents say the heavy utility demands and environmental impacts will far outweigh any advantages. The regional council includes Baker, Clay, Duval, Flagler, Nassau, Putnam, and St. John's counties. A Flagler County man died early this morning when his car went over the Interstate 95 exit ramp at Palm Coast Parkway and ended up in a retention pond, according to authority. Florida Highway Patrol is investigating the accident. The driver was said to be driving erratically before the accident. Palm Coast Fire Rescue crew members dived in when they arrived at the scene, but the driver was dead. The man had been heading north on 95 when he took the exit 289 ramp. Reportedly, he was driving very fast. The car, a Volkswagen GTI, went off the ramp, struck a tree, and then went to the water about 40 feet from the embankment and was totally submerged. The body was taken by the medical examiner's office to St. Augustine for an autopsy. This crash is the 10th road fatality of the year in Flagler County. Plenty to do in the area tonight. In Palatka, Summer Nightlight kicks off tonight at the Palatka Riverfront and includes music with the opening act Maddie Bost at 5 p.m. and the main act Brothers Futch at 6 p.m. You can get dinner and shop local vendors, bring your lawn chair, and enjoy an evening under the lights. That's free, as is First Friday Art Walk in St. Augustine. 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It's also First Friday in Flagler Beach tonight with music and food in the downtown Veterans Park at 105 South 2nd Street from 5 to 9 p.m. In Palatka, Putnam Habitat for Humanity continues their huge yard sale. 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A center designed to connect residents with resources holds an open house in Palatka this Saturday. Palatka Housing Authority and Children's Home Society of Florida are partnering for a ribbon-cutting event from noon to 3 p.m. at the Putnam County Family Resources Center. That's inside the James A. Long Family Investment Center, 601 North 21st Street. Children will enjoy the bounce houses and games. Families can learn about resources such as outpatient mental health and substance abuse counseling, food resources and housing, and support for pregnant moms and young children. This Saturday in Crescent City, it's the 6th annual Cops, Kids, and Kayaks from 10 a.m. to 4 p.m. at Dexter Park on North Summit Street. The event's sponsored by the Putnam County Sheriff's Office and includes a chance to kayak on Lake Stella with friends of Dunn's Creek, meet sheriff's deputies and Florida Fish and Wildlife officers, and go for a swim. Kids can get tips about fishing and even enjoy a free hot dog. Youth under 18 must be accompanied by an adult. On Saturday in Flora Home, don't miss America's 250th celebration. 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That begins at 11 a.m. at 102 South Magnolia Avenue. Don't forget to bring your lawn chair and your patriotic spirit. And summer is officially here. County Line Produce is about to close for the season. They're open from 8 a.m. to 6 p.m. today and Saturday, and will open at 8 a.m. Sunday until all the Silver Queen corn is gone. Now in its 60th year, County Line is located on the county line of Putnam and St. John's counties on State Road 207. Hard to believe it began some 60 years ago with a couple of kids selling heads of cabbage by the side of the road. This is Marcia Lane, your roving reporter.
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Hello, everyone. I am Mark Blumenthal, the host of the Top 20 Countdown every Saturday morning on this station. 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

Hi, this is Jenny Smith with the Lee Conley House, reminding you that domestic violence is a community problem and it takes a community to stop it. 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

You broke my heart, 'cause I couldn't dance. 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And now I'm back to let you know I can really shake 'em down.

Tonight's weather forecast calling for mostly clear skies with a low around 64. Easterly winds at 5 to 8 miles per hour becoming calm. Winds could gust as high as 15 miles per hour. Tomorrow, patchy fog before 10 a.m. Otherwise, sunny skies with a high near 91. Calm winds becoming easterly at 5 to 9 miles per hour and gusting as high as 15 miles per hour. So tonight, mostly clear, a low of 64. Tomorrow, patchy fog in the early morning hours. Sunny skies and a high near 91. And that's a look at your Bass Capital Radio weather.

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1: NBC News Radio. I'm Chris Caraccio. Wall Street is closing sharply lower to end the week. A major sell-off in chip stocks sent the tech-heavy Nasdaq tumbling 4% for its biggest decline since early 2025. At the closing bell, the Dow Jones Industrial Average lost 695 points to 50,866. The S&P 500 fell 200 points, and the Nasdaq plunged 1,102 points to 25,709. President Trump is in Wisconsin today talking about farming and the economy. The White House says the president will be highlighting initiatives to help American farmers in Chippewa Falls. He previously announced a $12 billion economic relief package for American farmers affected by trade disruptions, largely caused by tariffs. The president says he wants to start the process of shrinking the intelligence office. The Wall Street Journal reports that's what Trump told the incoming acting director of national intelligence, Bill Pulte. Trump said the firings would be part of a shakeup to the U.S. intelligence community. I'm Chris Caraccio, NBC News Radio.
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3: A changeup in the race for governor as a candidate drops out over a health scare. Orange County Mayor Jerry Demings says he is suspending his campaign after being diagnosed with prostate cancer. The other prominent Democrat in the race, David Jolly, wishing him a full recovery. Republican frontrunner Byron Donalds saying now is the time for the GOP to unite. He's urging his rivals to get out. Donalds and another Florida congressman, Democrat Jared Moskowitz, joined forces for a bipartisan message about getting ready for storms.
4: Every Floridian should have a disaster supply kit ready, know their evacuation zone, and have a plan for every member of their family, including pets.
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3: Moskowitz, the only former state director of emergency management in Congress, advising us to download the FEMA app. A South Florida-based energy drink company is the subject of an investigation by the Texas Attorney General.
6: Celsius Holdings, headquartered in Boca Raton, is accused of marketing its product Alani Nu to teens. Ken Paxton posted on X that he launched the investigation to protect Texas children from dangerous levels of caffeine, claiming there are 200 milligrams of the stimulant in its 12-ounce cans, and medical

0: young females by the pool. Paxson points to a lawsuit filed by the family of a 17-year-old girl who died from an enlarged heart that her family claims was linked to Alani New. I'm Joel Malkin.
1: Celsius tells CBS 12 News it has a strict policy against marketing to under 18s. South Florida officials say security is priority with 7 World Cup matches ahead at Hard Rock Stadium. TikTok's viral dot cakes are coming to Florida public stores June 16th. With Florida's news, I'm Gordon Bird.
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4: Tonight's weather forecast calling for mostly clear skies with a low around 64. Easterly winds at 5 to 8 miles per hour becoming calm. Winds could gust as high as 15 miles per hour. Tomorrow, patchy fog before 10 a.m. Otherwise, sunny skies with a high near 91. Calm winds becoming easterly at 5 to 9 miles per hour and gusting as high as 15 miles per hour. So tonight, mostly clear, a low of 64. Tomorrow, patchy fog in the early morning hours. Sunny skies and a high near 91. And that's a look at your Bass Capital Radio weather.

so your heart broke. You sit around moping, crying, crying. You say you even thinking about dying? Well, before you do anything rash,

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Tonight's weather forecast calling for mostly clear skies with a low around 64. Easterly winds at 5 to 8 miles per hour becoming calm. Winds could gust as high as 15 miles per hour. Tomorrow, patchy fog before 10 a.m. Otherwise, sunny skies with a high near 91. Calm winds becoming easterly at 5 to 9 miles per hour and gusting as high as 15 miles per hour. So tonight, mostly clear, a low of 64. Tomorrow, patchy fog in the early morning hours. Sunny skies and a high near 91. And that's a look at your Bass Capital Radio weather.

Hi, this is J.R. Grimes from the Putnam County Department of Public Safety, reminding you to stay safe, stay vigilant, and always be prepared for anything that may come your way, such as wildfires, storms, or any other type of event that may cause you any kind of concern. 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
2: NBC News Radio, I'm Rob Martier. Wall Street is closing sharply lower to end the week. The stocks dropped as stronger-than-expected jobs data pushed Treasury yields higher. A major sell-off in chip stocks sent the tech-heavy NASDAQ tumbling 4% for its biggest decline since early 2025. President Trump is in western Wisconsin today for a farming roundtable. The White House says the president will be highlighting initiatives to help American farmers in Chippewa Falls. Trump previously announced a $12 billion economic relief package for farmers affected by trade disruptions. Homer Simpson will no doubt be enjoying donuts today in honor of National Donut Day. A day honoring the popular deep-fried rings of dough comes each year on the first Friday in June. It dates back to 1938, when it was established by the Salvation Army to honor the donut girls who served donuts to American soldiers during World War I. Rob Martier, NBC News Radio.
3: This is Florida News Now.
4: A change-up in the race for governor as a candidate drops out over a health scare. Orange County Mayor Jerry Demings says he is suspending his campaign after being diagnosed with prostate cancer. The other prominent Democrat in the race, David Jolly, wishing him a full recovery. Republican frontrunner Byron Donalds saying now is the time for the GOP to unite. He's urging his rivals to get out. Donalds and another Florida congressman, Democrat Jared Moskowitz, joined forces for a bipartisan message about getting ready for storms.
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4: Moskowitz, the only former state director of emergency management in Congress, advising us to download the FEMA app. A South Florida-based energy drink company is the subject of an investigation by the Texas Attorney General.
7: Celsius Holdings, headquartered in Boca Raton, is accused of marketing its product Alani Nu to teens. Ken Paxton posted on X that he launched the investigation to protect Texas children from dangerous levels of caffeine, claiming there are 200 milligrams of the stimulant in its 12-ounce cans, and medical professionals consider that dangerous for children and adolescents. Paxton accuses Celsius of using branding strategies that appeal to kids. Like this.